0: No, you said that.
1: No, you said it.
0: You said that in the hotel room.
1: I said she was the bomb.
0: She was the bomb?
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0: It's here at last. 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We don't back down for anybody, no. And weather.
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1: Working hard, yeah, right. Picture that with a Kodak, or better yet, go to Times Square, take a picture of me with a Kodak. Took my life from negative to positive. I just want y'all to know that. And tonight, let's enjoy life.

0: 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We don't back down for anybody, no. And weather.
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1: Merci, bénédiction, tout le monde. Question to you and tout le monde qui est à côté. He that dwelleth in the secret place of the Most High shall abide under the shadow of the Almighty. Heavenly Father, thank you for your night's rest and another opportunity. Thank you for watching over us throughout the night. Father, had it not been for you, we would not make it this morning. Thank you for your grace and your mercy. Thank you for another weekend, for waking us up this morning. We have the breath of life in our nostrils. Thank you. And I give you praise and I give you thanks. Thank you for Charlie. You have brought in the studio safely. Father, continue to give him the strength, the help, the courage, the patience to continue to do your will. Continue to cover him. Cover the management and staff of Radio 100, each and every one of them, that we work together as a team. Watch your blessings upon each and every one of them and guidance and protection upon them, Lord. Lord, at this present moment, I ask you to cleanse me and wash me in your blood as I come before your throne this morning. Father, you are God. There is none like unto you. There is none to compare, Father. You alone, Father, in control of everything. I lift up St. Lucia into your hand, Father. You know all what is going on in our beautiful island of St. Lucia. I pray that you pour out your spirit upon St. Lucia from the north, the south, the east, the west. Cover St. Lucia underneath your precious blood. I pray for protection and guidance to everyone who is traveling at a London Sea. Protection and guidance for them, Lord. Lord, I pray for all those who are sick at the hospital, at all the various hospitals in St. Lucia, all those who are sick are suffering. I pray that you lay your mighty healing hands upon them. You are the greatest physician. You are the greatest doctor. I pray that you bless the medication they are taking that will get better, Father. I pray for the doctors and the nurses, Father, that are taking care of the patient, Father. Give them the strength, give them the courage that they need to do what they do, Father. Bless the doctors, the nurses, Father. Bless their hand, oh God. Father, I pray, Father, that you continue, Lord, to minister unto them in the name of Jesus, Father. Lord, I pray for all those, Father, who are out there going out and seek for a job to take care of their family, especially in Florida. You know, school is closed and many people are right now seeking for employment, seeking a way that they can get the supplies for their children. Father, I pray that you'll provide, especially the single parents that are out there, Father, provide the needs that they can get the supplies for their children for when school is opening, for when some easy books are expensive, everything is expensive, Father, provide. You say you are Jehovah Jireh, you are the provider, Father. You said you'll never leave them nor forsake them, Father. Father, make a way for them, Lord. All those who are going through situation, problem, Father, you know you are the problem solver, you are the burden bearer, you are the way maker. Help them to put their trust in you, Father. Lord, I pray for protection for people that live alone, Father, Lord, that you protect them from the snare of the enemy. Father, especially what took place there Monday, Father, that lady there, and they enter in her house and do wickedness to her, Lord. I pray for those people. Help them, those people see what they're doing is not a good thing. 2 o'clock in the morning, you enter in somebody's house, saying you're a policeman and trying to rape the lady and kill the lady, Father. This is not a good thing. Take away every spirit of wickedness in those people, oh, Father. Oh, Father, Lord, I pray for protect that lady, but protect her child, oh God, in the name of Jesus, Father. Oh, Father, give those men a turnaround, Father. Help them to know, Father, they have a family too. That happened to their family. They don't have been good, happy about it, Lord. Protect our people, oh God. Father, we are not safe nowhere. The only way we are safe is the arm of the Lord. Protect us, oh God. Protect everyone, Father, Lord Jesus, Lord, from harm, from danger, Lord. Oh, Father, Lord, for the enemy is like a roaring lion seeking to devour. But, Father, you come to give life and life more abundantly, Lord. Lord, I just want to give you praise. I just want to give you glory. I just want to give you honor. I just want to magnify your name. I pray for all our listeners near and far. Pour out your blessings upon our listeners. I pray for all our prayer warriors, you know, each and every one of them by name, Father. Thank you all those who are praying each day. But help us to continue praying because we need prayer, Father. Father, we need prayer. We need you more than ever in this world where the enemy is raging, Father. We need prayer, Lord. Bless our prayer warriors, Sister Meda, Sister Angelo, Beverly, Antonia, and all of them, Father, know each and every one of them. Those who have been praying for a long time, that may call in and pray, Father, because we need prayer, Father. Thank you for what you have done. Bless our family. Bless my family. Bless all family. Cover all family and into of God. Protection and guidance to all family, Lord. All our elderly, Father, bless them, Father, Lord. I just want to praise you. I just want to thank you for what you have done and what you're going to do. Help us to have a blessed day as I lay everything at the foot of the cross this morning. And when time shall be no more, save us all. Those who are grieving the loss of a loved one, I pray for comfort and strength. Those who are going to lead their loved ones today, give them the strength that they need, Father. Many people are grieving, oh God, comfort, Father, Lord. Thank you, Father. I just ask all these blessings, Father, in no other name, but in the mighty name of Jesus, and let the words of our mouth, meditation of our heart, be acceptable in thy sight. Oh Lord, our strength, our redeemer. In Jesus' name I pray. Thank you, Lord. Amen and amen.
0: Merci. 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

0: We are going to talk to Captain Michael Kano, Saka Fed Boys Report from New Eugene, P.A. 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
1: His Excellency Felix Felicien, appointed Acting Governor General, and EC $1,000 newborn grant takes effect. This is Government Notebook. The details of these stories and more are coming up.

0: Hello and welcome to another edition of Government Notebook with me, Kendall Eugene. St. Lucia has a new acting Governor General following the departure of Sir Cyril Errol Charles from office. Virgil Leonti has the story.
1: His Excellency Sir Cyril Errol Charles, GCSL, GCMG, demitted office as Governor General of St. Lucia on July 31st, 2026. His Majesty King Charles III, acting on the advice of Prime Minister Honorable Philip J. Pierre, appointed His Excellency Mr. Felix Finisterre as acting Governor General of St. Lucia with effect from August 1st, 2026. Sir Errol was appointed acting Governor General and sworn in on November 11, 2021, following the departure of Sir Neville Snack, and was subsequently appointed Governor General of St. Lucia with effect from November 1, 2024. On behalf of the government and people of St. Lucia, Prime Minister Honorable Philip Pierre expressed profound gratitude to Sir Errol for his service and for carrying out his duties with dignity and respect for the office of Governor General. Prime Minister Pierre also congratulated His Excellency Mr. Finisterre on his appointment and wished him every success as he carries out the responsibilities of acting Governor General. For the Government Information Service, Virgil Leonti reporting.
0: The government of St. Lucia has maintained fuel prices despite rising costs. Melissa Paul reports.
2: The government of St. Lucia has maintained the retail prices of fuel and liquid petroleum gas, LPG, for the period August 1st to August 23rd, 2026, under the modified fuel pass-through mechanism. Gasoline and diesel will continue to retail at $16.75 per imperial gallon, while kerosene will remain at $10.41 per imperial gallon. The retail price of LPG products, or cooking gas, has also been maintained, with the 20-pound cylinder remaining at $34, the 22-pound cylinder at $38, and the 100-pound cylinder at $288.50, and bulk LPG at $2.76 per pound. Government support remains in place for all petroleum products to help cushion the impact of fluctuations in international energy prices on households and businesses. During the current pricing period, kerosene continues to receive a subsidy of $3.52 per imperial gallon. The government will also continue to subsidize cooking gas by $24.27 per 20-pound cylinder, $26.10 per 22-pound cylinder, $2.87 per 100-pound cylinder, and 3 cents per pound of bulk LPG. The next fuel price review is scheduled for August 24, 2026.
0: The government of St. Lucia has officially launched a newborn grants program. Here again is Melissa Paul.
2: The government's newborn grants program took effect on August 1st, 2026, fulfilling a commitment made by Prime Minister Honorable Philip J. Pierre in his 2026-2027 budget address. Under the program, mothers of eligible registered newborns will receive a one-time grant of $1,000 EC. To qualify, the child must be born on or after August 1st, 2026. And the birth must be registered within 6 months of the child's date of birth. Both requirements must be met. The newborn grant is intended to help mothers meet some of the immediate expenses associated with caring for a baby. It also encourages timely registration, which gives every child a legal identity and is necessary for accessing public services and obtaining official documents. The program forms part of the government of St. Lucia's efforts to provide practical support to families at the important stage of their child's lives. Further information on the newborn grants program can be obtained at the Civil Status Registry.
0: 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We will be back in a moment.
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0: Welcome back. Community stakeholders are learning how sustainable environmental practices can support livelihoods. Here is Virgil Leonti with the details.
1: The novel community initiative will transform three communities into what is being described as biosphere reserves. Dubbed Man and the Biosphere, it seeks to educate and engage residents in Babono, Moshi, and Mabuya Valley on the sustainable use of the environment. Secretary General of the St. Lucia National Commission for UNESCO, Master Symphorium, explains how the program hopes to create a synergy between residents and the environment.
7: It is a program which basically advocates for the harmonious coexistence of man and nature. How we as human beings can protect our environment so that our environment can also provide for us. It is a very important program, and there are many Man and the Biosphere Reserves all over the world. It's a very important UNESCO program. But within the Caribbean region, we've noticed that we've not had that many biosphere reserves established. We actually have only 3 within the Caribbean group that is responsible for us. Aruba was the last one that was designated a biosphere reserve. In fact, the entire island of Aruba has been designated a biosphere reserve, and we also have Trinidad and Tobago as well as St. Kitts. So what we are starting here is a discussion with community stakeholders to explore the possibility of establishing a biosphere reserve in St. Lucia.
1: She elaborated that the program will draw from other biosphere models which will ensure compliance to the United Nations Sustainable Development Goals.
7: The model of the Biosphere Reserve, UNESCO promotes it as a best practice to encourage us to meet the SDGs. So it's extremely important. It helps with all of the issues related to climate change, all of the issues we're having with water, water scarcity, all of the issues relating to how we protect our environment, but also issues with providing livelihoods for our people, economic development. Because again, what we've been stressing with the participants is that Man and the Biosphere is not World Heritage. So it is not a legally binding instrument. It really is about us taking responsibility for our environment. It is purely voluntary, and it really is going to help us meet our development goals, not just SDGs on a global scale, but our community level goals.
1: Farmers, community workers, and tourism stakeholders from the 3 communities have been mobilized to be part of the Man and Biosphere program. Reporting for the Government Information Service, I am Vuja Leonti.
0: This year's Emancipation Day lecture looked beyond history, challenging St. Lucians to apply lessons from the past. Nivalo Geest has the details.
8: Understanding history is only meaningful if its lessons help shape the future. That was the central message from historian Louise Mathres-Serrier, whose lecture outlined several principles she believes remains relevant nearly 2 centuries after emancipation. Among them, rejecting the status quo, embracing innovation, and strengthening cooperation.
9: Status quo is the enemy of progress. So what was the status quo at the time? A large mass of laborers and a few planters owning everything. We cannot fix what we have no awareness or consciousness of, but once we do become aware, we have to be willing to make some radical changes.
8: Mathres-Serrier said cooperation played a vital role in helping former enslaved people overcome economic hardship. She highlighted traditional practices such as kudme, susu savings groups, and friendly societies as examples of communities working together to build wealth and opportunity. She also urged greater collaboration within the Caribbean.
9: We cannot underestimate the value of existing and potential regional cooperative arrangements and agreements. So the tendency for us to overlook regional markets in itself is a legacy of colonization.
8: In closing, the historian encouraged St. Lucians to think boldly about the nation's future.
9: The future is not something you walk into, it is something that we create. We have to be radical in the ways in which we craft our own future for ourselves.
8: The lecture was one of the flagship events marking St. Lucia's 2026 emancipation celebrations. Reporting for the Government Information Service, I am Nival Ogist.
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0: Merci, Michael. And before I leave, here's a recap of the headlines. His Excellency Felix Ministier is acting Governor General. And the government of St. Lucia has implemented a newborn grants program. This has been Government Notebook. I am Kendall Eugene. Thank you for listening.

It is now 6:31 a.m. in St. Lucia and the Eastern Caribbean. Good morning. Blessings and good morning to one and to all. Welcome to the Breakfast Club on Radio 100 Helen FM. My name is Vanetta, also known as Miss V. I'll be keeping you company until 11 a.m. this morning. It's a beautiful Friday morning, the 7th of August, 2026. Wherever you are listening to us in St. Lucia, around the Caribbean, and of course the diaspora, a bright and a beautiful good morning. Want to say thank you to Charlie for holding things down on Levy Sentley Sea. Have a fantastic Friday, Charlie. Early morning shout out to M 844 Mr. Lane. Thank you for bringing me here very safely this morning. M1015 from the Grosley Lane bus stand. Thank you for bringing me to Castries very safely as well. And to all of our beloved bus drivers, north, south, east and west, already on the move and on the go to make sure we get to our destinations safely. Blessings to you. Good morning. Saying good morning to M163, Mr. Cecile, Mr. Henry M237, Mr. Johnny M878, The Man Redemption M1001, good morning. The Ultimate Hustler M266 Bolo, good morning to you. Man Braggio M586, good morning. M272, 1213, and all of the Cicero bus drivers, good morning to you. And to the Grosley drivers, the Man Bear, good morning. Shell Down, Mr. Kirby M495, Alvin M210, 1118. All of the Grosley drivers, good morning to you. More station shuttles, Mr. Mike, already on the road, good morning. M1272, good morning. Mr. Evans, good morning to you. GT, M1596, 1288, good morning. To the Moshi drivers, Grand Rivier Grosley, Leclerc, good morning.

all of the Babuno drivers. M1000, good morning to you. To the Rock or Pave drivers, La Talk the Morn, City Bus, good morning. Blackwamengo Marigo, Mr. McPhee and the Jack Mel bus drivers, good morning. Millet, good morning. To the man Gordon, good morning to you. To the Mark Bexon drivers, M262, good morning. To all of the Miku drivers, M310, Mr. Cole, Officer James, Mr. Kirby. And all of the U4 drivers, good morning. The man Reggae from Denry Valley, good morning to you. Chozelle, Assaultibus, Ansari Canaries, Labri, Sufra, everywhere in between. All of the taxi drivers, you're carrying tourists, guests, staff, yourself, your family, good morning. Mama J, over in Dominica, happy Friday, mommy. It's Miriam Daniel, good morning. At 6:45 a.m. I'll be bringing you the News 45 Major, complete with your weather report, so you can keep it locked for that. And it's a fantastic Friday. We're in Santa Fe, a strong beginning, or some people call the weekend. Good morning to you. Let's kick things off in the right direction with some thanks and praise to the Most High. You open up your eyes, that's two blessings right there. Let's give ourselves some good reminders as we kick things off. Let's go.

Hey, on this fantastic Friday, this is a reminder that Jesus will provide. And when the pressure rises, don't you worry. You have a vindicator and advocate. He's gonna be fighting for you, providing for you, protecting you, eh? You're one blessed woman, you're one blessed man. Take that into your fantastic Friday. Taking this one from Jaron. Jesus will provide. Before that, we heard from Blessed Messenger with Pressure Rise. We have time for a short commercial break when we get back. Your News 45 Major. Keep it locked.

0: 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I am very impressed with Pedrolo. 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Smart switch, everything there ready. 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And that is why I will go back to them. And I will go back to them steady.
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0: Welcome to News 45 Major for Friday, the 7th of August, 2026. With details of the news, I am Vanetta Phillip. Officers from the Royal Sinnership Police Force are seeking the public's help to locate Castries resident Israel Phillip. According to an official police missing persons notice, the Black Mali resident was last seen on Thursday, July 30th at approximately 7:30 p.m. At the time of her disappearance, she was wearing black tights, a black hoodie jacket featuring a red line on the back, and reef slippers. Investigating officers describe her as 5 feet 5 inches tall, with a medium build, brown eyes, and black braided hair. Authorities are urging anyone who may know her whereabouts to contact law enforcement immediately. Reports can be made directly to the Marshall Police Station by calling 456-3885. Alternatively, members of the public can submit information anonymously through the crime hotline at 555 or via the official crime hotline app. A four-bedroom home in Redwy Grozily went up in flames Wednesday afternoon, with both occupants escaping unharmed before crews brought the blaze under control. Investigators are now working to determine what sparked the fire.
1: Two residents have escaped without injury following a fire that damaged a one-story concrete house in Redwy Grozily Thursday afternoon. Bystanders captured footage of thick smoke rising over Rodney Bay, briefly clouding an otherwise clear sky. The Sinslusha Fire Service says the two occupants managed to get out safely before flames took hold of the structure.
2: Officers of the St. Lucia Fire Service responded at approximately 12:32 p.m. to a reported structural fire at Redwy Grozily. Upon arrival at the scene, a one-story four-bedroom concrete house was found engulfed in flames. Two occupants were inside the residence at the time of the incident. However, they safely self-evacuated and were found outside the structure. The fire was contained and extinguished. The origin and cause of the fire remains under investigation.
1: Investigators are now working to determine what sparked the blaze in Redwy. The fire service continues to urge households to test smoke alarms regularly and replace batteries at least once a year. Residents are also reminded to keep a working fire extinguisher accessible and to never leave stoves, candles, or electrical appliances unattended. Officials say having a clear, practiced escape plan can make the difference between a close call and a tragedy. Gina Filippi, HDS News Force.
0: The Cultural Development Foundation, CDF's 2026 Emancipation Lecturer, historian and researcher Louise Mathres-Serrier, weighed in on the ongoing and often contentious discussion surrounding reparations. Placing the issue within the broader historical context of emancipation and its lasting legacy, St. Lucia is recognizing emancipation under the theme, Understanding Our Past, to create a pathway to the future.
1: The debate over whether reparations should be paid for slavery, the transatlantic slave trade, and colonialism is gaining traction, with CARICOM taking its 10-point plan to European nations. This year's featured CDF emancipation lecturer, historian and researcher Louise Mathres-Serrier, delivered a presentation on the theme, Building a Future from Freedom, Economic and National Development in Post-Emancipation Saint Lucia. It highlighted the foundational contribution laid by ancestors for future development and the valuable lessons learned. Lesson 1 centered on the topic, reparations have been paid. According to Mathres-Serrier, while the Emancipation Act provided for reparations to be paid in St. Lucia, none were paid to the enslaved.
3: The enslaved were told, you are free to go. Someone who is not aware of one of the injustices that is highlighted, well, this as one of the injustices that is highlighted by the ongoing advocacy of organizations such as the CARICOM Reparations Commission, the National Reparations Committees, and the Repair Campaign, would say that surely the enslaved would have received some of these monies. But no, they received none of it. And so those who had actually endured the horrors of the system and whose labor fueled the British economy for 250 odd years

0: receive nothing. So, you may be tired of hearing it, but I will not be tired of speaking it. You probably heard that phrase in Creole. Upelas tani be makailas di. So the lesson here is that we must not treat reparations as if it is something new, strange, or unfathomable. If the Compensation Commission established by this Abolition Act could devise a means of handing over over 45,000 claims for owners of over 800,000 enslaved persons after emancipation, surely they could pay attention to the CARICOM 10-point plan.
1: Lesson 2 was titled, "The Status Quo is the Enemy of Progress." Siri argued that the Abolition Act preserved the economic future of Britain as planters heavily influenced the framing of the legislation. Moreover, she contended that this influence shaped the policies created during that era, citing several examples to support her point.
0: So beyond legislation aimed at restricting independent economic ventures, there were also efforts to restrict free persons from becoming landholders. Louis found in his study of the development of the peasantry in St. Lucia that from inception, the sugar planters used their political power in a failed attempt to stifle the growth of these small proprietors. And you're going to see why he said a failed attempt in Iran. So with the government as their ally, they adopted legislative and other restrictive measures that made it difficult for freedmen to become landowners. This was also specifically emphasized by a memorandum given to the West India Royal Commission in 1897 by John E. Quinlan, who was a sworn land surveyor for the commission. And I quote, "There is great distress prevailing in St. Lucia. The peasants have been oppressed and ruined. For 14 years, I have been noting and watching the oppression. The planters hate them."
1: Be okay with radical action was the focus of the third lesson. The researcher noted the growing partnerships between St. Lucia and African nations, stating that while the era of the triangular trade has long passed, countries must overcome hesitation as it simply is another lingering legacy of colonialization.
0: Sometimes your goals and your dreams do not fit into the time and space in which you exist. Sometimes the future we need to carve out for ourselves looks nothing like what is typically expected of a small island state or former British colony. And it looks nothing like what was evident in the past. For example, I note recent moves to increase collaboration, engagement, and partnerships across the region with African countries. The time for the triangular trade has long passed, and the hesitation we may feel in straying from these lines that were established for us is but another legacy of colonization that we need to overcome.
1: Lessons 4 and 5 covered setting clear goals and seizing opportunities, plus how ancestors' teamwork built the base for economic growth, freedom, and reparations. CARICOM officials say reparations mean more than money. They're about justice and owning up to colonialism's lasting harm. Gina Filippi, HTS News Force.
2: And on to regional news. Barbados Prime Minister Mia Mottley has congratulated Jamaica on its 64th anniversary of independence. She praised Jamaica's global cultural influence and its lasting contribution to Caribbean identity. Mottley said Barbados values its long-standing friendship with Jamaica. She noted both nations share a commitment to protecting their identity as small island states. The Prime Minister referenced a line from Jamaica's national anthem calling for justice and truth to guide its future. She extended wishes for continued progress and prosperity. Mottley closed the message with well wishes for Jamaica's continued blessing and growth. And on to the international scene. President Donald Trump has denied the U.S. is running short on munitions. He says stockpiles remain strong. New weapons are being made and delivered, he adds. Mr. Trump has vowed jail time for anyone leaking military secrets. This comes after reports from CBS News and the Washington Post. Both point to a sharp drop in long-range missile supplies. Defense Secretary Pete Hegseth rejects the claims, but is still seeking emergency funds to rebuild stockpiles. UEFA says a boycott of FIFA competitions is still possible. This comes despite FIFA President Gianni Infantino dropping his private investment plan. England's Football Association has now withdrawn its backing for Infantino. UEFA says its key demands still haven't been met. It wants firm guarantees such a plan will never resurface. FIFA says mistakes were made and has offered an apology. UEFA remains unconvinced and says its confidence in Infantino still stands. Israel has charged a settler over the killing of a Palestinian activist in the occupied West Bank. Yinon Levy faces reckless manslaughter charges over the shooting of Odeh Hathleen last July. Hathleen had helped film the Oscar-winning documentary No Other Land. Rights groups B'Tselem says it's the first such indictment in nearly 3 years. Levy says he acted in self-defense and plans to contest the charges. His lawyers says prosecutors made the wrong call. Footage of the shooting was widely shared online at the time. A U.S. Senate committee has voted to hold former top health official Anthony Fauci in contempt of Congress. It follows his refusal to answer questions during a COVID-19 hearing last week. Fauci invoked his Fifth Amendment right more than 100 times during the testimony. The vote clears the way for a possible referral to the Justice Department. It's not clear if prosecutors will take up the case. Fauci's lawyer has called the move a politically motivated stunt. The vote split along party lines, with Republicans backing the contempt resolution. And now time for news on the weather.

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For today, Friday, the 7th of August, 2026. Your forecaster, Vigil Saltibus. Present weather at Yuenora Airport is fair. Present temperature at Yuenora Airport is 27 degrees Celsius or 81 degrees Fahrenheit. Last night's minimum temperature at Yuenora Airport was 27 degrees Celsius or 81 degrees Fahrenheit. Wind at Yuenora Airport is blowing from the east at 17 miles per hour or 28 kilometers per hour. Relative humidity at Yuenora Airport is 79%. Rainfall in the 24-hour period that ended at 2 a.m. today at Yuenora Airport, a trace. Total rainfall for the month of August so far at Yuenora Airport, 12.6 millimeters. Sunset today, 6:29 p.m. Sunrise tomorrow, 5:49 a.m. Forecast for St. Lucia valid for the next 24 hours. Winds will be blowing from the east, northeast, and east near 20 miles per hour or 31 kilometers per hour. Weather. Fair to partly cloudy and hazy skies with a chance of brief showers. Tonight, occasionally cloudy and hazy with a few overnight showers. Marine forecast for seas in a 25-mile or 40-kilometer radius from St. Lucia. Tides for Castries Harbour, high at 12.06 p.m., low at 3.21 p.m. Tides of Beaufort Bay, low at 6.30 a.m., high at 1.13 p.m. And low again at 4.48 p.m. Seas moderate with waves 4 to 6 feet or 1.2 to 1.8 meters. Forecast for the Lesser Antilles. Fair to partly cloudy skies with a few brief showers. Tropical weather outlook. The Atlantic high pressure system will generate moderate easterly winds and maintain a relatively stable lower atmosphere over the eastern Caribbean region during the forecast period. A plume of light to moderate concentrations of Saharan dust over the tropical Atlantic will begin affecting the Lesser Antilles within the forecast period. A tropical wave located east of the Lesser Antilles is expected to affect the islands from Saturday, producing increased periods of cloudiness and showers. Two other tropical waves located over the central and far eastern tropical Atlantic are moving westward at a moderate pace. Tropical cyclone formation is not expected over the tropical Atlantic during the next 7 days. This has been your 6 a.m. weather report. Your forecaster, Vigil Saltibus.

0: recap of the headlines. Police appeal for help in locating a missing black Mali Castries woman. Two rescued as a Red Ridge Grocery home goes up in flames. And UEFA says a boycott of FIFA competitions remain on the table. This has been News 45 Major for today, Friday, the 7th of August, 2026. I am Vanetta Phillip. We will be back after these messages.
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now 17 minutes after the hour of 7 a.m. in St. Lucia and the Eastern Caribbean. Welcome once again to The Breakfast Club, right here on Radio 100 Helen FM. This is Ms. V in the hot seat until 11 a.m. this morning. It's a fantastic Friday. We're inside of our strong beginning, what some people call the weekend. Happy Friday to you. And on Fridays on The Breakfast Club, go back a little bit with the music as well. And you just heard from Donna Summer with Hot Stuff. And Billy Ocean with Caribbean Queen. Taking this one from Stevie Wonder, Part-Time Lover. And saying good morning to my WhatsApp family. Auntie Jackie, good morning. Miss Mary, Miss Madeline, Miss Antonia, Miss Miota, Kafo, and Miss Unica, good morning. Miss Beverly and Miss Audrey, happy Friday. Techie in Viewfort, Jasmine, Queen Satu, happy Friday, Queen. An excellent, strong beginning to you. My USVI family, DJ Top Shot and Mr. Roll reaching out this morning early. Good morning. And man Ben, all of our USVI listeners.

Taking this one from Paula Abdul, straight up. Before that, we heard from Milli Vanilli. Girl, you know it's true. Cool and the Gang with Fresh. Stevie Wonder with Part-Time Lover. It's now 7:30 a.m. Time for a short commercial break. When we get back, more music and more vibes. Don't you go anywhere.

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It's now 17 minutes to the hour of 8 a.m. 8 a.m. because you got 17 minutes to get to work on time and safely. If you're taking yourself to work, if you're driving, please be careful on the island's roads. If you are on public transportation, journey mercies to you, your fellow passengers, and of course, your driver. Taking a double header there from Johnny Drill. This one with Fireboy DML, Angelina. And before that, you heard Over the Moon featuring Tiwa Savage. Not forgetting our very own Arthur Ali and Lena Jima with Long Time. Hey, good morning to Mitchell Moss Mixers. Big up to you, my brother. The Maintenance Guys Limited. Good morning. Sunkiss Realtors. Renwick Staff. Good morning to you. All of the business houses locked in. Happy Friday.

too polite to insult your intelligence. Why do I believe that we have met? Maybe not in this life. Time's frozen for a second, so I'm thinking tonight. Break the ice, or better still, we can set it aside. Temporarily, my temperature is telling me that

Singing this one from Yemi Alade, something called Buddy. Before that, we heard from Johnny Drill, Ira Star, and Young John with Colorado. I'm forgetting Ira Star with Commas and Wizkid featuring Thames with Essence. Not forgetting Ladipo featuring Simi with Know You. Now 1 minute in the hour of 8 a.m. We're getting ready to take a short commercial break. And when we get back, more music and more vibes. 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

0: body, the body, the body, body, me better than the other than the African body. 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

0: Hello, I'm Stanley Lucien. Welcome to the HTSE poll. It's your opportunity to weigh in on the most pressing issues of the day. Team St. Lucia recently won the Windward Islands School Games Championship. The host team collected 37 overall points to secure first place. Undefeated sweeps in netball, women's volleyball and men's football powered the victory. Solid second place finishes in basketball and men's volleyball showed good team depth. However, a last place finish in track and field revealed major gaps. Some critics say home court advantage hid these long-standing structural problems. Still, winning three major team sports highlights clear progress for young athletes. So we ask, does St. Lucia's Windward Islands Games victory show that the island's school sports programs are making a strong comeback? Remember, our ePoll team is always on the go to get your responses as well. Watch the HTS News Force from 7 p.m. for the results and a new discussion.
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now 13 minutes after the hour of 8 a.m. Prince Ali, a new hour on The Breakfast Club, Radio 100 Allen FM. Singing this one from Steel Pulse, something called Ravers. We had a double header there from Bob Marley and the Wailers, Iron Lion Zion, and Roots Rock Reggae. Sing good morning to After Dark 758. Happy Friday, sir. Officer Bernard and the A-team over at the GNFU, good morning.

It might be an oldie, but it's a goldie, yes? Singing this one from Yami Bolo and Merciless, Curly Locks. Which one will be your job? Before that, we heard from Fresher Burst Pipe, featuring Emeru Tafari, with Shine. Marlon Asher, Taurus Riley, and Capleton with Diamonds and Gold. Barrington Levy, with Better Than Gold. It's now 8:32 a.m. Time for a short commercial break. When we get back, your Creole word for the day. This is the Breakfast Club, Radio 100 Hallan FM. On this fantastic Friday.

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It's now 17 minutes to the hour of 9 a.m. He's giving you music there from The Happy Life Rhythm, Arthur Allen, Don't Overthink It. Before that, we heard from DYP with Focus and Devon with Momentum. And getting ready to bring you your Creole word for the day, brought to you by Carrasco and Sons.

It is now time for your Creole word for the day, brought to you by Carrasco and Son, serving Saint Lucia for over 100 years. Your Creole word for today is the word laout. Laout. L-A-W-O-U-T, no accent, a noun which means route or way. Example of the word used in a sentence of this meaning. No point un chaitan pour arriver, parce que la route là, c'est long. We took a long time to arrive because it was a long way. Assou la route là, moi du bout pour point un bain en la rivière. On the way, I stopped to take a bath in the river. Your bonus Creole word for today is the word l'avoine. L'avoine. L-A-V-W-E-N-N, no accent. A noun which means oats. Example of the word used in a sentence of this meaning. I buy ce coq la l'avoine. We'll give the roosters some oats. The recap of our Creole word for the day, the word laout, L-A-W-O-U-T, no accent, a noun which means root or way. Your bonus Creole word, l'avoine, L-A-V-W-E-N-N, no accent, a noun which means oats. I want to say thank you for joining me for the Creole word for today, brought to you by Carrasco and Son. Serving Saint Lucia for over 100 years. Now 9 minutes to the hour of 9 a.m. We do apologize for the unavailability of Let's Talk Law. We say good morning to Miss Veronica Barnard and Mr. Andy George. Wishing them a fantastic Friday and an excellent, strong beginning.

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It's now 16 minutes after the hour of 9 a.m. Taking this one from Craig David, 7 days. We had a double header there from Usher, Hey Daddy, and My Boo featuring Alicia Keys. Not forgetting Alicia Keys with Girlfriend. It's a fantastic Friday. We're inside of our strong beginnings. Some people call the weekend. And if you're celebrating a birthday today, happy and blessed birthday to you. If you're celebrating an anniversary, happy anniversary to you and yours. And birthday greetings going out to Tabitha over in the U.S.

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1: I like

0: dedication to the independent woman, to the one working hard for hers. This is just my way of letting you know I see you, baby. And I brought a friend along to help me show my appreciation the right way. Ladies, Mr. Jamie Foxx. 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
1: Remix.

this one from Neo, Jamie Foxx, and Fabulous. She Got Her Own. Before that, we heard from Jamie Foxx featuring Ludacris with Unpredictable. John Legend featuring Ludacris. Hey, Ludacris is in there today. The best you ever had. It's now 29 minutes after the hour of 9 a.m. Gonna be taking a short commercial break when we get back. More music and more vibes on this fantastic Friday. 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

It's now 15 minutes to the hour of 10 a.m. Yes, the time is flying by. And who likes to work hard and play harder? This one's coming from Marshall Montano. We had a double header there from the Folklore Rhythm. Nadia Batson with Catching Feelings. And Kes with Hello. Not forgetting Kes and Benja with Carnival Friend. Saying good morning to you wherever you are listening to us. Thank you for choosing Radio 100 Hallan FM to keep you company today on this fantastic Friday.

Taking a double header there from Patrice Robert into you and carry on. I'm forgetting voice with the chance to life. Our very own Emma Nerdy for choosing me. It's now 10 a.m. Time for a short commercial break. When we get back, more music and more vibes. 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

now 15 minutes after the hour of 10 a.m. giving you some music from St. Lucia. You just heard from Hollywood HP, Sedale and Devon with Bring Your Cooler, DYP and Ezra with Salute, Hollywood HP with Let Me Waste It, and Ezra the Fun Machine, Mr. Complimentary, and taking this one from Lancelot, Just So.

Taking this one from Sly, something called Captain. Yeah. Before that, we heard from our groovy queen, Keisha K with Hot Already. Emma Nerdy with Feta Opening. Yeah. Bobo and Samo with Actimo. Not forgetting Andrew, Road Match King, fighting for a biscuit. Now 10:30 a.m. We're about to take the final commercial break for the Breakfast Club when we get back. You know how we do it? We end things on a high note. Keep it locked.

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Yes, that's HTSONLINE, one word. 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

0: Hello, I'm Stanley Lucy and welcome to the HCSE poll. It's your opportunity to weigh in on the most pressing issues of the day. Team St. Lucia recently won the Windward Islands School Games Championship. The host team collected 37 overall points to secure first place. Undefeated sweeps in netball, women's volleyball and men's football powered the victory. Solid second place finishes in basketball and men's volleyball showed good team depth. However, a last place finish in track and field revealed major gaps. Some critics say home court advantage hid these long-standing structural problems. Still, winning three major team sports highlights clear progress for young athletes. So we ask, does St. Lucia's Windward Islands Games victory show that the island's school sports programs are making a strong comeback? Remember, our e-poll team is always on the go to get your responses as well. Watch the HTS News Force from 7 p.m. for the results and a new discussion.
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0: taking a double header there from Shaggy, Lucky Day, and Wild Tonight featuring Olivia, not forgetting Tanya Stevens, It's a Pity, and Dawn Penn with No, No, No.
1: I'll give you what you're missing, you know. Don't have to worry. Give you the real Jamaican bumbo stick, you dig that? Loggins! Nothing like your coconut lover. Talk to me, girl.

singing this one from Gorilla Black featuring Beanie Man, Compton. Sometimes I wear chin chin. Before that, we heard from Sasha with Sexy Body. Sean Paul featuring Cecile with Can You Do The Work. Not forgetting Beyonce featuring Sean Paul with Baby Boy. It's now 1 minute after the hour of 11 a.m. in St. Lucia and the Eastern Caribbean. Guess what? It's time for me to take my leave. Had a lot of fun with you on The Breakfast Club this morning from 6:30 a.m. for Fantastic Fridays. I'm making way for DJ Mindtech, the musical pilot. He'll be bringing you through the perfect mix from now until 3 p.m. today. So this is where I let all of the listeners know, yes, I'll be out for just a short while, yep. Hey, you gotta take a little rest. So I'll be back on The Breakfast Club with you very soon. Anyhow and anyway. All is well. Just taking a little time off. Jail stuck up in his back. And I'll be back with you on The Breakfast Club again. But don't forget, 11:45 a.m. we will be bringing you the News 45 Major live on HTS Television, Radio 100 Helen FM. 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

0: In the meantime, in between time, my name is Vanetta, also known as Ms. V. Wishing you a blessed,
1: business,
0: safe, fantastic Friday, and excellent, a strong beginning. What they do. What some people call the weekend, whatever it is you choose to do.
1: They believe in me.
0: Be safe in doing that.
1: The magnum totem, keep my enemies on.
0: I'll catch you guys next time.

0: The very popular Catch a Day is back, and the buzz is going around like a busy bee. And it makes sense, because customers are guaranteed 15% off on all cash machines. People have been itching to hear this news, and it's finally here. 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
2: I have installed different brands, but I just get to know Pedrolo. 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

0: Hello, I'm Stanley Lucien. Welcome to the HCSE poll. It's your opportunity to weigh in on the most pressing issues of the day. Team St. Lucia recently won the Windward Islands School Games Championship. The host team collected 37 overall points to secure first place. Undefeated sweeps in netball, women's volleyball and men's football powered the victory. Solid second place finishes in basketball and men's volleyball showed good team depth. However, a last place finish in track and field revealed major gaps. Some critics say home court advantage hid these long-standing structural problems. Still, winning three major team sports highlights clear progress for young athletes. So we ask, the St. Lucia's Windward Islands Games victory show that the island's school sports programs are making a strong comeback. Remember, our e-poll team is always on the go to get your responses as well. Watch the HTS News Force from 7 p.m. for the results and a new discussion.
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0: Are you sitting on your assets? 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
2: The very popular Catch a Day is back, and the buzz is going around like a busy bee. 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
0: Hello, I'm Stanley Lucien. Welcome to the HCSE poll. It's your opportunity to weigh in on the most pressing issues of the day. Team St. Lucia recently won the Windward Islands School Games Championship. The host team collected 37 overall points to secure first place. Undefeated sweeps in netball, women's volleyball and men's football powered the victory. Solid second place finishes in basketball and men's volleyball showed good team depth. However, a last place finish in track and field revealed major gaps. Some critics say home court advantage hid these long-standing structural problems. Still, winning three major team sports highlights clear progress for young athletes. So we ask, the St. Lucia's Windward Islands Games victory show that the island's school sports programs are making a strong comeback. Remember, our e-poll team is always on the go to get your responses as well. Watch the HTS News Force from 7 p.m. for the results and a new discussion.
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And that's definitely what we're gonna do. It's now 90 minutes after the hour of 11 in St. Lucia and the rest of the Eastern Caribbean. On this a fantastic Friday morning, the 7th day in the month of August 2026. I'd like to welcome you to the Midday Mix, the perfect mix for today, Friday, with yours truly, the musical pilot. DJ Mindtech, of course, taking on mine of yours on a musical journey. Once you're on your journey today, Friday, it's no matter where you're locked in, whether near or far, a much love to one and all. Of course, thank you for making us your choice, your form of company. Not forgetting your form of entertainment. And I'll be your company till the hour of 3 p.m. Giving you those great selections, putting you in that groove. And setting the Friday on that Friday mood. So thank God it's Friday today, TGIF. The end of the week, into the weekend. Oh, we say Sean Beginnings. I'd like to wish you all an excellent Friday. Also, Sean Beginnings. Fantastic Fridays. And of course, before I proceed, let us say a special good morning to our very own Vanetta or Miss V. Thank you for the serving of the Breakfast Club for today, Friday, and the entire week. Hope you all enjoyed the serving. And of course, great entertainment. Likewise, I'm wishing all the best for the remainder of her day, and also excellent Sean Beginnings. And she won't be in God's wedding next week. I'm not sure if she did inform, but yeah, she has a little time out. Gotta stretch her feet a bit more. So of course, I'm wishing all the best. That bit of time out, you will be missed. However, have a safe journey. Till you're back again. Friday on Radio 1 and Trade Helen FM. Of course, in the Breakfast Club. But in the meantime, between time, hey, I'll be your company. On this a fantastic Friday morning. So hoping that you started off your day in a blessed and positive note. And let the energy continue for the remainder of your day into the weekend. For Sean Beginnings. Of course, our listeners over on your internet platform anywhere around the world. Happy Friday today. 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Much love. The WhatsApp family. WhatsApp platform. Of course, it's now time for that takeoff. So if you're just checking in, welcome aboard. If you've also been checked in from since morning, welcome aboard again, Flight 100. So fasten those seatbelts, sit back, relax. Enjoy the flight, enjoy the vibes all today. Got some beautiful weather on the outside, bright sunshiny weather on the outside. So let's enjoy the day today. No matter what it is that you plan ahead. If you had a long, overwhelming week, it's now time to free up that stress. Free up our stress-free Friday, however you want to put it. But thank God it's Friday today.

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0: 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DJ bussing a real and them. Y'all them pretty and purpose making it.
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0: Just me and me.
1: Hey, taking this one from the man crown.
0: But I live my life.
1: And this one is called.
0: Yeah.

Rocking with Daniel Farr. Hey, thank you for locking it in. Take it as your choice on this a beautiful Friday, fantastic Friday. We're locked in over on the JOB. Special good morning. Good morning to management and staff of the various business houses locked in. Safe and productive Friday today.

biggest one from Kado. Road trip rhythm, finger. With now 19 minutes moving up to the hour of 12, before commercial break, it can be locked in a perfect mix. 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

0: It's us who switched up on this a fantastic Friday. Radio 100 Helen FM, the perfect mix. It's now 15 minutes moving up to the hour of 12 in Saint Lucia and the rest of the Eastern Caribbean. Hey, coming up next, we have the 11:45 News Major. And that's going to be live on HTS Television. Radio 100 Helen FM. You can also catch us live on the Facebook platform, HTS Online. So in the meantime, between times, we continue keeping it locked in and do enjoy the remainder of your Friday. Safe and productive Friday today. Just forget one more
1: minute. In the headlines, AR-15 seized to remanded in major police operation. St. Lucia bids farewell to respected information technician and musician Norman Albert Charlemagne. And police appeal for help in locating a missing black Mali Castries woman. These stories and more in just a moment.

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1: 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Join us live on Facebook at HTS Online. With the details of the news, I am Gina Filippi. Two people have been remanded after police seized an AR-15 rifle during an early morning operation in Castries and Babuno. Officers recovered the rifle, ammunition, cash, electronic devices and documents during a search of a residence in Goodlands. 36-year-old Yanif Augustine and 30-year-old Nefati Anthony were charged with firearms and ammunition offenses. Both were denied bail and remanded to the bodily correctional facility. In a separate search in Debara, police recovered suspected cannabis. 47-year-old Elius Herbert was charged with drug offenses and granted EC $3,000 bail. Loved ones, friends, colleagues, and members of the community gathered at Our Lady of the Rosary of Fatima Parish in Le Cléry, Castries on Wednesday, August 6th to celebrate the life of Norman Albert Charlie Charlemagne. Affectionately known as Charlie or Charlie Brown, Charlemagne was a respected Saint Solution information technician, audiovisual archivist, and musician. He passed away on July 15th at the age of 89. After dedicating decades of service to the Government Information Service, where he helped shape the nation's early public broadcasting landscape. Speaker of the House Claudius Francis said Charlemagne's legacy extended far beyond his professional accomplishments, remembering him as a man whose impact was felt throughout St. Lucia.

0: the same patience and care he extended to all of us.
1: House Speaker Claudius Francis. Officers from the Royal St. Lucia Police Force are seeking the public's help to locate missing Castries resident Israel Phillip. According to an official police missing person notice, the Black Mali resident was last seen on Thursday, July 30th at approximately 7:30 p.m. At the time of her disappearance, she was wearing black tights, a black hoodie jacket featuring a red line on the back, and rift slippers. Investigating officers describe her as 5 feet 5 inches tall, with a medium build, brown eyes, and black braided hair. Authorities are urging anyone who may know her whereabouts to contact law enforcement immediately. Reports can be made directly to the Marsha Police Station by calling 456-3885. Alternatively, members of the public can submit information anonymously through the crime hotline at 555 or via the official crime hotline app. This is the News 45 Major. When we come back, two rescued as Redri Grozile Homes goes up in flames. Stay with the broadcast.
2: My name is Yannick Joseph, and I'm the owner of The Green Movement. 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Working with Bryson Company, you find you get a good quality product. This property behind me, we just finished, and I'd like to say from start to finish, Bryce has been here with us from the steel for the foundation, the columns, the beams, the decking. 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We have the guttering from Bryce, we have the roof, fence, the whole house is Bryce, start to finish.

0: Welcome back. A four-bedroom home in Redri Grozile went up in flames Wednesday afternoon, with both occupants escaping unharmed before crews brought the blaze under control. Investigators are now working to determine what sparked the fire.
1: Two residents have escaped without injury following a fire that damaged a one-story concrete house in Redri Grozile Thursday afternoon. Bystanders captured footage of thick smoke rising over Rodney Bay, briefly clouding an otherwise clear sky. The Sinsalusha Fire Service says the two occupants managed to get out safely before flames took hold of the structure.
2: Officers of the St. Lucia Fire Service responded at approximately 12:32 p.m. to a reported structural fire at Redri Grozile. Upon arrival at the scene, a one-story, four-bedroom concrete house was found engulfed in flames. Two occupants were inside the residence at the time of the incident. However, they safely self-evacuated and were found outside the structure. The fire was contained and extinguished. The origin and cause of the fire remains under investigation.
1: Investigators are now working to determine what sparked the blaze in Redri. The fire service continues to urge households to test smoke alarms regularly and replace batteries at least once a year. Residents are also reminded to keep a working fire extinguisher accessible and to never leave stoves, candles, or electrical appliances unattended. Officials say having a clear, practiced escape plan can make the difference between a close call and a tragedy. Gina Filippi, HDS News Force.
0: And police have confirmed that a body found in Londonderry, Shrewsbury, belongs to a man who had been reported missing. Sources say the deceased is 30-year-old Nelson Remy of Castries, and investigators are treating the death as a suspected suicide.
3: Police say they have formally identified a body recovered in Londonderry, Shrewsbury, and are treating the death as a suicide. Sources close to the probe and the tragedy have named the man as 38-year-old Nelson Remy, a Castries resident who had recently relocated to the area. Police have not officially released his name. Recovery crews spent last week navigating

0: and dense, difficult terrain to retrieve the remains from a deep valley in the district. Investigators say clothing found on the body matched items worn by the man who had earlier been reported missing, confirming what many in the community had feared. Those who knew him described the man who was quick to help his neighbors and regularly attended church. If you're struggling with thoughts of suicide or know someone who might be, you're not alone, and help is available. Trained counselors are ready to listen without judgment, day or night. Anyone in crisis is urged to call 203 for confidential support. Joachim DePlacy, HTS News Force.
1: Suburban taxi operators are being reminded of the powerful role they play in shaping St. Lucia's tourism experience as the association celebrates its 50th anniversary.
2: A seminar designed to help members of the Southern Taxi Association better understand themselves and the vital role they play in St. Lucia's tourism industry was recently held. Counseling psychologist Sasha Jean-Pierre James said her presentation focused on encouraging operators to see themselves as more than just taxi drivers, while recognizing the value they bring to the visitor experience.
3: Really to encourage them to examine what motivates them, looking at intrinsic motivation versus extrinsic motivation, and essentially them seeing themselves more than just a taxi driver, but as a professional who would, you know, impart knowledge just using their smiles and everything that they offer as individuals in this industry.
2: The seminar formed part of the Southern Taxi Association's 50th anniversary celebrations, recognizing that taxi operators are often the first point of contact for visitors. Organizers said the hospitality refresher and counseling session came at an important time.
4: We engage these professionals, you know, to come, you know, just give us a refresher. I mean, the guys are professionals already, but a refresher, you know, is needed every now and then, you know, to tighten up, you know, a few screws that are getting loose here and there. We expect our vibe drivers to be, you know, a lot more, you know, upbeat and motivated, you know, going forward. We expect our drivers, to display, you know, the best of professionalism in every aspect of the job as we go forward.
2: Presenter Verlin Serrier also challenged operators to evaluate and strengthen their businesses, encouraging them to improve service delivery through more efficient and customer-focused operations.
5: What I'll impart is for them to look at their operations, see what they can add to their operations, what they can take out of the operations, look at the market, study the market, see how they can segment the market so that they can respond to the market in an effective and efficient way.
2: Meanwhile, Mrs. Sasha Jean-Pierre James's presentation titled 50 Years of Perseverance, Driving into the Future, Embracing Modernization, urged taxi operators to adapt to changing times while remaining confident in their value to the industry.
3: Even right now in the age of AI, how can you utilize these tools to become better in everything that you do as a taxi driver? So far, it has been quite encouraging. They seem very eager to learn, and I do look forward to the interaction, and most of all, for them applying what they will be hearing.
2: With a renewed focus on service, professionalism, and personal growth, the Southern Taxi Association hopes its drivers are well equipped for the next 50 years.
1: Well, that's where we leave you this afternoon, but before we do, let's take a second look at the headlines. AR-15 seized, to remanded in major police operation. St. Lucia bids farewell to respected information technician Norman Albert Charlemagne. Highlands Police appeal for help in locating a missing black Mali, Castro's

That's the News 45 Major. Thanks for joining us. Remember to join us at 7 p.m. for the HDS News Force. I am Gina Filippi. Have a wonderful afternoon.

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It's now 2 minutes after the hour of 12 in St. Lucia and the rest of the Eastern Caribbean. With you for a commercial break, more music after these messages. Keep it locked in.

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0: In the first Friday in the month of August.
1: Something's begun, but
0: in the summer breeze. And as the day progresses on this beautiful Friday afternoon, if it's your lunchtime, you do enjoy your lunchtime. Of course, getting back into that productive mood.
1: So I told her we'd still be.
0: Of course, a special good afternoon to all the restaurants, bars locked in.
2: Our true love, love.
0: Shops, boutiques, supermarkets, mini marts. Hey, shout out to the guys over at Cool Runnings Barbershop. Big up man like Dr. Phil's. Manage up on this Friday afternoon. What about the downtown Castries? Guys over at Ducks, all is locked in. Big up man like Kello. My general large up, you know. Hey, my brother, the man Mitchell Moss. Blessings in the family. Be Friday today. Be Tassa.

They also like to say a special good afternoon and happy Friday to Auntie Jackie. She's locked in. All the best out your Friday today, Auntie Jackie, and also excellence from beginners. Hey, Miss Murray. Likewise, blessings to you and your family. Glad you're enjoying your Friday so far. And of course, excellence from beginners.

What about my good friend Satu? Hope that she's grooving along. And it's a Friday afternoon. Of course, I wish you all the best, safe and productive one. Excellence from beginnings.

cruising into our Red Show and lunchtime segment on this Friday afternoon. Just like 20 minutes after the hour. And coming about 12:30, we have the 12 noon weather report for today, Friday. No.

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Jamaica Kingsmen, up against Antigua and Barbuda.

And of course, it's going to be held at the Annoisville Stadium. It's in Vincent and the Grenadines. First official match. 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

And of course, you rally up with our Kings. With our home matches, which is scheduled for August 12th, 14th, 16th, 19th, and the 21st. 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But as we move along, we just continue keeping it locked in. We'll be updated as the days goes by. 21 minutes now after the hour.

It once is nice, you gotta pull it up twice or three times, or how many times that you can. Pick this one from Fleetwood Mac, and this one is called Everywhere. If you're jamming along to your favorite selections on this Friday afternoon, you turn up the volume a little more. Let's make it better. Lunchtime segment.

Hey, shout out to Prue Locked In. Enjoying the old news segment. Hey, that's our Retro Friday. Fantastic Friday. And of course, big up to you on the outside and all our listeners locked in enjoying the vibes. Happy Friday.

It's with now 29 minutes moving up to the hour of 1 in St. Lucia and the rest of the Eastern Caribbean. Now take a break to bring you the 12 noon weather report for today, Friday. And that's brought to you by the St. Lucia Met office right here on Radio 100 Helena FM. Some more music, more vibes. Our lunchtime segment. Keep it locked in. 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

So we now have 27 minutes moving up to the hour of one in St. Lucia and the rest of the Eastern Caribbean. It's now time for the 12 noon weather report for today, Friday, the 7th of August 2026, right here on Radio 100 Helen FM. And the 12 noon weather report is brought to you by the St. Lucia Met Office and your forecaster for today, Financials Desk Cards. It says that the current weather at Uranora Airport is fair, and also the current weather at George F.L. Charles Airport is partly cloudy and hazy. Also, our current temperature at Uranora Airport is at 31 degrees Celsius or 88 degrees Fahrenheit. Last night's minimum temperature at Uranora Airport was at 27 degrees Celsius or 81 degrees Fahrenheit. Winds at Uranora Airport is blowing from the east northeast at 17 miles per hour or 28 kilometers per hour. Also, relative humidity at Uranora Airport is at 69%. Rainfall in the 24-hour period that ended at 8 a.m. today, with the total rainfall being recorded at Uranora Airport is currently trace, and at George F.L. Charles Airport is nil. Total rainfall for the month of August so far been recorded at Uranora Airport, total of 12.6 millimeters of rain, and at George F.L. Charles Airport, total of 2.5 millimeters of rain. Sunset today at 6:29 p.m. and sunrise tomorrow at 5:49 a.m. The forecast for St. Lucia valid for the next 24 hours. Winds will be blowing from between the east and east northeast near 17 miles per hour or 28 kilometers per hour. Once again, winds will be blowing from between the east and east northeast near 17 miles per hour or 28 kilometers per hour. Also, the weather going to be fair and hazy, skies becoming cloudy at times with a few showers. Marine forecast for seas in a 25-mile or 40-kilometer radius from St. Lucia. The tides or cast trees have been high at present and will be low again at 3:21 p.m. Tides for Viewfort Bay will be high at 1:13 p.m. and will be low again at 4:48 p.m. Sea is also going to be slight to moderate with waves 3 to 5 feet or 0.9 to 1.5 meters. Also, the forecast for the Lesser Antilles is going to be fair and hazy, skies becoming cloudy at times with a few showers. Finally, with the tropical weather outlook, it says that the Atlantic high pressure system will generate moderate easterly winds over the Eastern Caribbean region during the forecast period. Also, a plume of light to moderate Saharan dust over the tropical Atlantic will begin affecting the Lesser Antilles within the forecast period. Also, a tropical wave located east of the Lesser Antilles is expected to affect the islands from Saturday, producing increased periods of cloudiness and showers. Again, a tropical wave located east of the Lesser Antilles is expected to affect the islands from Saturday, also producing increased periods of cloudiness and showers. And another two tropical waves located over the central and far eastern tropical Atlantic are both moving westward near 20 miles per hour or 31 kilometers per hour and 9 miles per hour and also 15 kilometers per hour respectively. However, tropical cyclone formation is not expected over the tropical Atlantic during the next 7 days.
And this has been your 12 noon weather report for today, Friday, the 7th of August 2026, right here on Radio 1 and Jared Helen FM. Once again, the 12 noon weather report is brought to you by the Senushamet office and Jeff Okasa for today, Vinancius Descartes. It's now 21 minutes moving up to the hour of 1 in Senusha and the rest of the Eastern Caribbean. We're now due for a commercial break. More music after this message is. Keep it locked into Radio 1 and Trade Helen FM.

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It's now 1 p.m. in St. Lucia and the rest of the Eastern Caribbean. And the time, and as the time goes by and the day progresses, and it's a fantastic Friday afternoon. Once again, you're locked into Radio 100 Helen FM. Thank you for locking it in. No matter where you're locked in at this point in time, whether near or far, thank you again for making us your choice, your form of company. Not forgetting that form of entertainment. And as it's a pleasure taking that mind of yours on a musical journey, hoping that you're enjoying your Friday afternoon. And at least I could add to that enjoyment. And I'll be your company till the hour 3 p.m. So of course, just pure vibes and making the Friday fantastic. And again, to all the cricket fans on the outside, it's all about the CPL, Republic Bank, Caribbean Premier League. 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The team is also looking forward to welcoming fans back to the Darren Sammy Cricket Grounds from August 12th, 14th, 16th, 19th and the 21st. All matches begin at 7 p.m. So get your tickets early. 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

And of course, as you know, the Trinidad Knight Riders are the official champions of the 2025 Caribbean Premier League. So as they're going to be defending the title in this season, got to keep in tune. Another exciting cricket season. Hey, but we're due for a commercial break. 4 minutes now, moving on to the hour. You keep it locked in the perfect mix. This was our lunchtime segment. Hope you did enjoy the lunchtime segment. Got all rejuvenated and back into that productive mode.

And it's a fantastic Friday afternoon, 17 minutes after the hour of one. Never done. How's your Friday afternoon going by so far? I'll tell you how mine is going by. Hey. I'm glad you're feeling the vibes on the outside. Let's enjoy the Friday.

But at this point in time, I'm only consuming H2O. Show me where you drink it. H2O. Drink where you drink it. H2O. Professionally. Want me to drink anymore? But whatever it is that you are talking about at this point, make sure that you're doing it responsibly. But I won't drink no less. Right now we're 27 minutes moving up to the hour of 2. Fantastic Fridays, Radio 100 Helen FM. No matter where you're locked in, right on the JOB. Comfort of your home. Probably driving along at this point. Happy Friday. Of course, shout out to the wifey on the outside. She's enjoying the Friday and enjoying the vibes locked in. So enjoy the remainder of your day. Stay beautiful as you are. Much love. The folks over in the south of the island, happy Friday today. I'm a professional. Shout out to the management and staff over at Hobbies. Always locked in, happy Friday. Also the staff over at South.

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If anyone is mad-minding you at this point in time, it's just because you're on a higher level than them and they cannot reach you. So that's why. That's what they gotta do. But we don't got no time for bad mind on a Friday. We hustling right through.

0: so special.
1: And I will tell you why we are so special. I will tell you why.
2: Follow me now. The Almighty protect me. The Lord will not forsake
1: me. Each and every day.
2: Don't make me suffer by the lines of the wicked.
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2: We don't care if they hate.
1: No matter what they try.
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1: 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We covered by the Most High, you know.
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1: So you're going out and you're coming in.

So as we jam along on this Friday afternoon, perfect mix. Radio 100 LNFM. Shout out to all our motorists on the outside again. Let's have a safe drive to and from a destination. It's a Friday afternoon. But I don't know you anymore. All our minibus drivers, taxi drivers. If you're traveling via private means, and also our various goods drivers around the island.

Hey, well, it's now 2 p.m. in St. Lucia and the rest of the Eastern Caribbean. And as the vibes continues on this fantastic Friday afternoon, hey, locked into Radio 100 Helen FM. We call it the perfect mix. Yours should be the musical pilot locking it down till the hour 3 p.m. Taking that mind of yours on a musical journey. Hey, but we do for a commercial break. We have that dancehall segment, so if you've been locked in and enjoying the vibes, pleasant you on the outside.

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Hey, my afternoon workers, good afternoon. Hey. On this Friday afternoon, what's the vibes? What's the motive? Are you going straight home after work? Are you going to have a little after work line? Whatever it is, to enjoy the remainder of your Friday today. But you see me when 3 p.m.

Some more vibes in the Friday afternoon. Till the hour of 7 p.m. In the meantime, if you're not hustling at 9 to 5,

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0: Hey, Swansea, bless up on Friday afternoon. Of 13 minutes now, moving up to the hour 3. Okay, the perfect mix. Fantastic Fridays.
1: So great is him, I know.
0: Again, coming up at the top of the hour, we have Dr. Beat on the beat to the hour of 7 p.m.
1: Giver of life for black.
0: In the meantime,
1: for red.
0: Let's all the vibes and bless up our Friday afternoon.
1: It's bold.
0: Of course, just continue keeping it locked in.
1: Prophecy is unfold. Yes, never you wait for the time is now. Can't wait till.
0: Once again, shout out to Auntie Jackie. She's also locked in.
1: Over.
0: Happy

0: Yeah, big up Jamaica, but wait till you visit St. Lucia. 7-5 grits. Greatness only. This one is from Kabaka Pyramid.
1: Brooklyn in an instant.
0: This one is called Jamaica. And right now we

0: So just about 1 minute moving up to the hour of 3 in St. Lucia and the rest of the Eastern Caribbean. Once again, locked into Radio 100 Helen FM on this fantastic Friday afternoon. It's a weekend segment, I always say, strong beginnings. So I'd like to wish you all an excellent Friday. Of course, no matter where you're locked in, whether near or far, hey, once again, thank you for making us your choice, your form of company, and not forgetting your form of entertainment. However, it's been a pleasure entertaining you on the outside. Hope you guys all enjoyed the segment for today. But it's a beautiful Friday. But it was able to make your day a bit better. But the vibe still continues in the afternoon segment as I make my exit, taking away for the man at Dr. Beat. And he's going to be taking it for on the beat till the hour of 7 p.m. So more music, more vibes. And of course, more reasons for making your Friday fantastic. But you can join me tomorrow, goes within 2 p.m. We call it Caribbean Rhythms, right here on Radio 100 Helen FM. So in the meantime, between time, to enjoy the remainder of your Friday. Safe and productive, and also fantastic Friday. Hey DJ, my niggas out of the building. Keep it locked in. I'm out.
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4: Hello, I'm Stanley Lucien. Welcome to the HTSE poll. It's your opportunity to weigh in on the most pressing issues of the day. Team St. Lucia recently won the Windward Islands School Games Championship. The host team collected 37 overall points to secure first place. Undefeated sweeps in netball, women's volleyball, and men's football powered the victory. Solid second place finishes in basketball and men's volleyball showed good team depth. However, a last place finish in track and field revealed major gaps. Some critics say home court advantage hid these long-standing structural problems. Still, winning three major team sports highlights clear progress for young athletes. So we ask, does St. Lucia's Windward Islands Games victory show that the island's school sports programs are making a strong comeback? Remember, our e-poll team is always on the go to get your responses as well. Watch the HTS News Force from 7 p.m. for the results and a new discussion. Are you sitting on your assets? Nah, not that. Do you have valuables laying around that you can convert into cash? Well, here's Bomaché to the rescue. Be it a motor vehicle, home appliance, machinery, real property, will connect you with potential buyers. Bomaché, three times a day, only on HTS. It's where deals are done. Stay connected.
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4: Hello, I'm Stanley Lucien. Welcome to the HTSE poll. It's your opportunity to weigh in on the most pressing issues of the day. Team St. Lucia recently won the Windward Islands School Games Championship. The host team collected 37 overall points to secure first place. Undefeated sweeps in netball, women's volleyball, and men's football powered the victory. Solid second place finishes in basketball and men's volleyball showed good team depth. However, a last place finish in track and field revealed major gaps. Some critics say home court advantage hid these long-standing structural problems. Still, winning three major team sports highlights clear progress for young athletes. So we ask, the St. Lucia's Windward Islands Games victory show that the island's school sports programs are making a strong comeback. Remember, our e-poll team is always on the go to get your responses as well. Watch the HTS News Force from 7 p.m. for the results and a new discussion.

Nice quick check on the time at 10 minutes after the hour of 3. The beat is on until 7. Big thank you goes out to DJ Mindtech. Good morning action, the perfect music mix on this far right day. It's a blazing hot, extremely hot Friday afternoon. Downtown Cashies, how are you guys doing? Folks over at Monroe's Bakery, Nicola, good afternoon. How are you doing, my dear? 80, good afternoon. How are you doing? I know you're enjoying your far right day. Or is it a frying day? It depends on what you're cooking. It might be a frying day. Could be a far right day if you're Nazi, if you're not up, if you're dread up. It's a far right day.

at 3:30 this afternoon. And this ball mix is going to be brought to you with the very kind compliments of the folks over at Blue Waters. Big Gaddafi goes out to the folks over at Blue Waters. Our first ball mix coming up at 3:30 this afternoon. Big Gaddafi goes out to minibus drivers. How are you guys doing? My brethren, Royal, US Virgin Islands, large up. The original ball-headed lion. Blessings, bro. And apparently it's extremely hot in the US Virgin Islands as well. Nonetheless, it's a Friday. It's a frying day.

It's a hot and humid Friday afternoon in Brooklyn, New York. What in the world is happening? Looks like it's hot all over the world. It's hot here in St. Lucia. It's hot in the U.S. Virgin Islands. It's hot in Brooklyn, New York. Looks like we need a little rain. 3:22 Friday afternoon time. It's the weekend.

big good afternoon goes out to the folks in Grand Revere, Piat. Good afternoon to you. Folks of Asharis, good afternoon. Yes, hoping you're enjoying your Friday afternoon. Super hot Friday afternoon it is. Makes you feel like dipping in the pool. All right, so we don't have pools everywhere. I don't have a pool. But I can pretend I have a pool by dipping in the ocean. It's just around the corner. When's the last time you had a dip in the salt? It's okay. Go ahead. Take a dip in the salt. Unless you have a pool, then it's okay. Dip in the pool, then. Sylvia, good afternoon. U.S. Virgin Islands. It's another blazing hot Friday afternoon. I know, my dear. Yeah. Extremely hot. What is happening with the temperature? Well, look at it this way. Our weather report comes up a little later on this evening. A little after 6. Give or take a couple. Around 6:30. All right, so let me break the news to you one time. Straight up. As of Monday, Ms. V goes on vacation. Which means, yeah, I gotta do the do. So as of Monday morning for a few days, just a few days, 6:30 in the morning, you can catch me then. All right. Well, this is going to be my last Friday afternoon for you for a week, maybe 2 weeks. I'm not even quite sure. But I guess we'll find out soon enough. But for a few days anyway. So let's take time to say a special good afternoon to Ms. V. Enjoy your vacation. Well deserved. And trust me, she worked hard for the carnival. She was all over. Day and night. Morning, noon, and night, like burning flames. Ms. V, good afternoon. Enjoy your vacation, my dear. We're getting set for the Power Mix. It's coming up.

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0: A quick check of the time is 3:33 on this Friday afternoon. Up next, the Paul Mix, brought to you with the kind compliments of Blue Waters.
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5: Yes, Naya. Cool, Naya. Who am I? It's just the girl, them sugar. All right. Here, I know. Oh, Naya.

0: And that, my friends, is where we come to the end of this 15-minute Power Mix, brought to you with the kind compliments of the folks over at Blue Waters. Coming up at 4 o'clock, we have another Power Mix with the kind compliments of Digicel. Stick around, the beat continues in a blink.
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Folks on the roads at this point of time, good afternoon to you. 8 minutes before four. Folks at Grand Revere, Gros Soleil, Large Up, Shauna of Grand Revere, Large Up. Much love coming from Roland, the crew in the US Virgin Islands.

0: 4 o'clock workers, good afternoon to you. We're 2 minutes before the hour. Quick break when we return. 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

Hello, I'm Stanley Lucien. Welcome to the HSE poll. It's your opportunity to weigh in on the most pressing issues of the day. Team St. Lucia recently won the Windward Islands School Games Championship. The host team collected 37 overall points to secure first place. Undefeated sweeps in netball, women's volleyball and men's football powered the victory. Solid second place finishes in basketball and men's volleyball.

0: ball showed good team depth. However, a last place finish in track and field revealed major gaps. Some critics say home court advantage hid these long-standing structural problems. Still, winning three major team sports highlights clear progress for young athletes. So we ask, does St. Lucia's Windward Islands Games victory show that the island's school sports programs are making a strong comeback? Remember, our e-poll team is always on the go to get your responses as well. Watch the HTS News Force from 7 p.m. for the results and a new discussion.
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It's Radio 100 Hull FM. The beat is on until 7. Roald, take it easy. Roald is asking me a question. Roald, the last time I tried out, I might have been 13 years of age. I can't even remember how long ago that was. Well, you go ahead. Go right ahead. Try it. Let me know if it works. I might have to get some WD-40. As a matter of fact, WD-40 may not even work. I will start with WD-60. WD-60 and upwards.

Madeline, good afternoon. How are you doing, my dear? Happy Friday afternoon to you. So if woman was made to eat man money, how was it going to be prepared? Are they going to stew it? Are they going to curry it? Are they going to make a bouillon with it? I suspect it's a bouillon. They're going to make a bouillon with the money. Maybe a barbecue. It's a Friday, so it might as well barbecue the money. Barbecue it. Folks in Babylon, good afternoon. How are you doing, my dear?

Global warming is a hoax. So don't blame us. We're doing our part down here. But your very good friend says global warming is a hoax. Tell him explain the heat, the extreme heat, the extreme rain, the melting of the icebergs. Icebergs are flipping over. Because they're melting, turning upside down. Well, my apologies for that one. To protect the innocent and enough so innocent, I won't say his name, but he says even the radio is overheating. My apologies. Maybe we ought to turn it down a little bit. One blood every time.

to Maryland, USA. They're heating up. Washington, good afternoon. 90 degrees. 90 degrees. It feels like 98. 98 degrees. Poor job. Hopefully your AC unit is working and working really well.

My brother Robin, Connecticut, USA. Good afternoon to you, my man. Here's hoping you're having yourself a Friday afternoon. Wonderful Friday afternoon. Take it easy on the Jameson. Go easy on Mr. Jameson. I know it's Friday, but it's okay.

Yes, Tech Towers here. Special good afternoon to minibus drivers, folks making their way home. Good afternoon to you. Happy Friday afternoon to the folks on the West Coast, Azores, Canaries, Mass.

0: 5:25 Friday afternoon time. We do for a quick break. The beat continues in a blink. Stick around.
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4: Hello, I'm Stanley Lucien. Welcome to the HTSE poll. It's your opportunity to weigh in on the most pressing issues of the day. Team St. Lucia recently won the Windward Islands School Games Championship. The host team collected 37 overall points to secure first place. Undefeated sweeps in netball, women's volleyball and men's football powered the victory. Solid second place finishes in basketball and men's volleyball showed good team depth. However, a last place finish in track and field revealed major gaps. Some critics say home court advantage hid these long-standing structural problems. Still, winning three major team sports highlights clear progress for young athletes. So we ask, does St. Lucia's Windward Islands Games victory show that the island's school sports programs are making a strong comeback? Remember, our e-poll team is always on the go to get your responses as well. Watch the HTS News Force from 7 p.m. for the results and the new discussion.

That's a pretty big question. Has the world gone mad, loco, crazy, loony? I don't think the world has gone mad. Maybe the people in it, but definitely not the world. The world is fine. The people, on the other hand,

0: All right, so we do for a quick break, my friends. The beat continues in a blink. 2 minutes now before the hour of six.
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Quick check of the time is 7 minutes after the hour of 6 on this Friday evening. The weather report comes up in a short while, and of course at 7 o'clock we join the HTS News team for the HTS News Force.

I'm guessing the weather is as crazy as it could ever be. Apparently, from all the heat earlier on today, now it's heavy rain and thunder with wind. The life of New York City. Fellas, stay dry, stay safe.

0: And a quick check at the time, it is 6:31 on this Friday evening. We're due for a quick break when we return, the weather report, and much more. Back in a blink.
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0: And the following is a 6 p.m. weather report for today, Friday. The present weather at Huonora is fair. Present weather at George F.L. Charles, partly cloudy. Present temperature, 29 degrees Celsius or 84 degrees Fahrenheit. Today's maximum temperature, 31 degrees Celsius or 88 degrees Fahrenheit. The wind is blowing from the east, northeast at 18 miles per hour or 30 kilometers per hour. Relative humidity is 74%. Sun will rise tomorrow morning at 5:49 and set tomorrow evening at 6:29. The forecast for St. Lucia valid for the next 24 hours. Winds will be blowing from the east and east northeast near 17 miles per hour or 28 kilometers per hour. The weather, fair and hazy skies, becoming cloudier times with a few showers. The marine forecast for seas in a 25-mile or 40-kilometer radius from St. Lucia. Tasso Castries Harbour, high at 10:29 p.m. and low at 6:17 a.m. For VFO Bay, high tide will be at 11:36 p.m. and low at 7:44 a.m. Seas slight to moderate with waves 3 to 5 feet or 0.9 to 1.5 meters. The forecast for the Lesser Antilles, fair and hazy skies becoming cloudy at times with a few showers. And the tropical weather outlook. The Atlantic high pressure system will generate moderate easterly winds over the eastern Caribbean region during the forecast period. A plume of light to moderate Saharan dust over the tropical Atlantic will begin affecting the Lesser Antilles within the forecast period. A tropical wave located over the east of the, or rather located east of the Lesser Antilles, is expected to affect the islands from Saturday, producing increased periods of cloudiness and showers. Two other tropical waves located over the central and far eastern tropical Atlantic are moving westward near 20 miles per hour or 31 kilometers per hour and 9 miles per hour or 15 kilometers per hour respectively. Tropical cyclone formation is not expected over the tropical Atlantic during the next 7 days. As the latest from the folks at the Met Office, our forecaster this evening, Emmanuel Descartes. He is wishing the folks at the Met Office a pleasant weekend.

0: J.D. Emanuel becomes the island's first junior athlete to reach a world final. Police seize an AR-15 and make three arrests in coordinated raids across Castries and Babineau. And St. Lucia bids farewell to audiovisual pioneer Norman Albert Charlie Shalmine. With the details of the news, I am Winston Springer Jr. We begin tonight with a word of clarification from the Ministry of Agriculture. Have you seen that viral video of a supposed snake in a toilet? Well, according to the authorities, it's fake news. Here's what the ministry says.
1: The Ministry of Agriculture has issued a statement debunking the viral video. It reads, quote, "The Ministry of Agriculture, Fisheries, Food Security and Sustainable Development wishes to advise the public that a social media post currently circulating alleging that a couple in Oley or Denry discovered a venomous snake in their toilet bowl is false. The ministry has confirmed that the accompanying video did not originate in St. Lucia and does not depict an incident that occurred anywhere on the island. The circulation of this misleading content has the potential to cause unnecessary fear and anxiety among the public. The ministry urges members of the public to exercise caution when sharing information on social media and to verify the authenticity of reports before reposting them. The spread of misinformation can create panic, undermine public confidence, and hinder the work of authorities responding to genuine incidents." While the ministry continues to

0: work closely with relevant agencies on matters relating to snake management and public safety. Residents are reminded that any snake sighting should be reported immediately to the appropriate authorities. The ministry continues to strengthen its response to snake-related matters through the National Snake Risk Management Framework, which focuses on surveillance, rapid response, public education, and community engagement. The public is reminded that snake sightings should be reported immediately to the forestry wildlife officers. The Northern Range 758-715-7548. The Millet Range 758-519-0787. The Denry Range 758-518-5290. 758-720-4295. Quailas, View Fort 758-729-6912. Soufre Range 758-720-8915 and 758-518-1478. Members of the public are advised not to attempt to capture, handle, or kill snakes themselves, as doing so may place them at unnecessary risk. In the event of a snake bite or medical emergency, call 911 immediately or proceed to the nearest emergency department. The ministry urges the public to verify information before sharing it and to rely on official government channels for accurate and timely updates. End quote. Now to some authentic news. 17-year-old sprinter J.D. Manuel creating history for St. Lucia on the world stage. The Labri native placing 8th in the women's 100-meter final at the World Athletics Under-20 Championships in Oregon Thursday night. She is the very first junior track athlete from St. Lucia to reach a World Under-20 track final. Emmanuel secured her spot after winning her opening heat in a personal best time of 11.28 seconds. That performance lowered her own national Under-18 record and made her St. Lucia's third fastest woman of all time. Her milestone comes just months after recovering from an injury suffered during the high school championships, national champs, back in March. The rising track star now joins an elite club of local sporting legends, including Olympic champion, a global champion, Julian Alfred, to compete in a final at this stage. Back home now, a coordinated police operation targeting illegal firearms and drugs, resulting in multiple arrests and the seizure of a high-powered weapon.
1: An early morning police operation targeting illegal firearms and drugs has led to multiple arrests, the seizure of a prohibited assault-style rifle, and suspected narcotics as law enforcement intensifies its crackdown on serious crime. In a mid-July address to the nation, Deputy Commissioner of Police Dr. Michelle Masili provided the most up-to-date crime figures for the island.
2: The latest crime figures indicate continued improvements in several major categories of crime. Crime statistics from the Royal St. Lucia Police Force for the period 1st January 2026 to July 10th, 2026, compared with the corresponding period in 2025, show a 23% reduction in burglaries, a 5% reduction in robberies, a 21% reduction in drug offenses, a 21% reduction in stealing from person, and a 19% reduction in sexual offenses.
1: Continuing its crackdown on serious crime, the Royal St. Lucia Police Force says its intelligence-led operations are yielding positive results. On Monday, August 3rd, officers attached to the Gangs, Narcotics, and Firearms Unit, GNFU, the Special Operations Team, SOT, and the Central Intelligence Unit, CIU, carried out coordinated searches at several locations across Castries and Babono. At a residence in Goodlands, Castries, officers executing a search warrant recovered an AR-15 rifle, ammunition, cash, electronic devices, and documents believed to be relevant to an ongoing firearms investigation. Following the operation, 36-year-old Yanith Augustine and 30-year-old Nefreti Anthony were each charged with possession of a prohibited weapon, two counts of possession of ammunition, and possession of component parts. Both appeared before the First District Court, where bail was denied, and they were remanded to the Bodile Correctional Facility. These operations form part of the RSLPF's overall agenda to rid the island of illegal guns and firearms in a coordinated and strategic way.
2: The Royal St. Lucia Police Force has also intensified operations aimed at removing illegal firearms from communities. Between January 1, 2026 and July 10, 2026, officers recovered 39 illegal firearms, along with a significant quantity of ammunition and firearm components. These recoveries reflect the force's sustained efforts to remove illegal firearms from circulation and prevent violent crime before it occurs.
1: In addition to targeting illegal drugs and ammunition, law enforcement officers are also focusing their operations on the seizure of illicit contraband. In a separate operation in Debara, officers recovered a quantity of suspected cannabis. 47-year-old Elias Hubert was subsequently charged with possession of a controlled drug and possession of a controlled drug with intent to supply. Hubert was granted bail in the sum of $3,000 when he appeared before the First District Court, subject to conditions set by the court. Solish Alfred, HTS News Force.
0: In industrial relations news, the Soufriere Marine Management Association and the Civil Service Association, they have signed a long-awaited collective agreement. Facilitated by the Department of Labor, the deal concluded extensive negotiations between both parties on July 31st, 2026. Employees represented by the union will start receiving their newly negotiated wage benefits this month. The Minister for Labor and Soufriere Parliamentary Representative, Emma Hippolyt, commended all sides for negotiating in good faith. Both the management and the union crediting government officials for helping guide discussions to a successful outcome. The two organizations have already agreed to begin talks for the next bargaining cycle later this year. Officials highlighted the achievement as a positive step for maintaining stable industrial relations across the island. This is the HTS News Forum.

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4: Welcome back. HDS News 4, second segment. Guess who's in the building? Our very own Solar Alfred. And we're talking about the exploits of St. Lucia's Windward Islands games team at the recent events held right here on the island. Solar, the floor is yours.
5: Thank you, Winston. In our last e-poll, we looked at Team St. Lucia, which recently won the Windward Islands School Games Championship. The host team collected 37 overall points to secure first place. Undefeated sweeps in netball, women's volleyball, and men's football powered the victory. Solid second place finishes in basketball and men's volleyball showed good team depth. However, a last place finish in track and field revealed major gaps. So we ask, does St. Lucia's Windward Games victory show that the island's school sports programs are making a strong comeback? We tallied the count in our online platform, and this is what the numbers look like. 66% voted I don't know, and 34% voted yes. We took to the streets to get your opinion, and here's what you had to say.
6: Yeah, I can see the young ones, they're paying some interest. I don't know how far they will go, but I can see that right now they're interested, yeah.
7: I feel like they're making a big comeback. According to the Windward Islands last sports meet, I feel like we're getting there.
8: Based on the amount of sports scholarships that I hear our students get and the fact that they do well when they go abroad, I would hope that, well, I would say that our school sports is really thriving and that we perform well in those sports.
9: Yes, I do think they are making a comeback in St. Lucia.
10: If the young children pay attention to it and stay focused, and relevant people, which is in charge, inspire them, you know, work with them and everything like that. So I'm hoping for the best for the young children and the youth.
11: Yeah, I think that is making a very good contribution to the youth, because empowerment instead of, you know, only school, you know, work and no play makes dull. So at least sports will empower them forward, maybe play for Premiership League, you know, and maybe make their way out there and represent St. Lucia, you know.
12: You think that it's making a comeback nowadays?
11: Yes, I think it's making a comeback, guys. Enough youths right now on the field have their boots, you know, playing it. Black Hat Production, big up.
13: Oh, yes, definitely. Yes, we have all a number of activities, primary school sports, inter-primary school sports, secondary school sports, inter-secondary school sports. And then we have the OECS in the secondary school sports. This is getting big. This is getting bigger than I was ever thought it would have been. So that is a good move. Yes, thank you.
14: I don't know, it's making a comeback. I think given the success of our national athletes, it makes it more intriguing. However, I do think we need to give them a more motivating factor. You know, in my time of sports, I know a big motivating factor was being able to perform in front of a large crowd, where schools came out to support athletics, whether it be, you know, volleyball, basketball, netball. It was to capture the roar of the crowd and to seize the moment. It made you feel as if sports at that time was equally valued as academics. Right now, I'm not certain that message is being carried across.
8: Also, I think we need structured, tangible rewards for children. For example, overseas you have combines, sports combines, where the national ranks, and so opportunities are afforded to students, not just based on their connections, but based on their actual ability. There may be other athletes out there who we have not discovered and who have not been in the quote-unquote chosen circles to perform. But by having a structured system where everyone can come through and their potential can shine, I think we can really uncover the diamonds in the rough and say,
5: thank you for those responses. And now for tonight's new discussion. So, Errol Charles demitted office on July 31st after facing health challenges earlier this year. Felix Finisterre assumed duties as St. Lucia's new acting Governor General on August 1st. In St. Lucian history, appointing former parliamentarians to Government House is a familiar tradition. Supporters warmly welcome former MP Finisterre, pointing to his 18 years in teaching and his heritage tourism work in Soufre. They view his extensive public service as strong preparation for the ceremonial role. So we ask, do you welcome the appointment of a new acting Governor General? Remember, you can vote by logging into our website, hdsstlucia.org, and going into the voting section. Look out for our news in your community where you can voice your comments. Join us again for the results and another e-poll.
4: Solo Jean-Fred with the HTS e-poll. This is the HTS News Force. When we come back, the media says goodbye to another friend.
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0: Must be 18 or over to play. Only from the St. Lucia National Lottery. Changing lives.
1: St. Lucia is remembering a man who helped shape the island's broadcasting history. Loved ones, friends, colleagues, and members of the community gathering on Wednesday, should be Thursday, to celebrate the life of Norman Albert Charlie Shalmine. Here is Gina Felipe.
2: Affectionately known as Charlie or Charlie Brown, Shalmine was a respected St. Lucian information technician, audiovisual archivist, and musician. He passed away on July 15th at the age of 89 after dedicating decades of service to the Government Information Service, where he helped shape the nation's early public broadcasting landscape. His work also supported the Parliament of St. Lucia, where his technical expertise helped preserve the proceedings of one of the country's most important democratic institutions. Speaker of the House Claudius Francis said Shalmine's legacy extended far beyond his professional accomplishments, remembering him as a man whose impact was felt throughout St. Lucia.
3: Norman Shalmine was never merely a technician in the Parliament. He was part of its living machinery, the quiet force that ensured the people's business could be heard, recorded, and carried forward. If we, the members of Parliament, are the engine, then Norman was the transmission, the steady, reliable mechanism that kept the vehicle of democracy moving with clarity and purpose. His work was not glamorous, but it was indispensable, and he performed it with a devotion that spanned decades. For as long as I can remember, and my memory stretches exceptionally a long way, Norman has been the Parliament's sound engineer, its all-round technical guardian. He knew every wire, every switch, every stubborn piece of equipment, and he treated them with the same patience and care he extended to all of us.
2: Son of the deceased, Danny Shalmine delivered the eulogy. He regarded his late father as his hero, remembering him as a jack of all trades.
4: Many things about him we all picked up, excepting the music. We did pick up playing the fool, but we couldn't play an instrument. And my dad, growing up, I saw him tinkering in cars, which we all do now, fixing cars, stereos, televisions. You know, back in the day of the vacuum tube, always have the television open and adjusting tubes and getting shocked and banging his hand against the partition after a shock, laughing at him. You know, in a eulogy, you're supposed to praise someone and heap as many flowers on them as you can. You know, words cannot express how sad I am and how sad the family feels today.
2: Sister of the late information technician, Karen Tobier, recalled her siblings' loving and supportive nature.
5: My dad did not leave me with cash in his wallet or the bank or a mountain of gold or a tremendous amount of material goods. What he left me is far more valuable than all of that. He left me love, a love that was so deep that when he left this world, I felt his spirit slip out of my hands. Those words describe my brother Norman perfectly. An imperfect life, but a perfect love.
2: Norman Albert Charlie Shalmine is remembered as one of St. Lucia's longest serving and most respected audiovisual archivists. Beyond his archival work, Charlie was dedicated to promoting authentic St. Lucian folk music for both local and international audiences. Officials at the Government Information Service say Charlie's legacy endures in the recordings he preserved, the institutions he served, the colleagues he mentored, and the music he helped keep alive for future generations. Gina Felipe, HDS News Force.
1: For two young St. Lucian women, the dream of pursuing higher education has taken a major step forward. Backed by the St. Lucia Cruz Port Scholarship, they are now preparing to turn academic ambition into national impact.
6: The SLCP Scholarship is more than just an undergraduate education. It is our contribution to building the next generation of St. Lucia's leaders and professionals.
2: The St. Lucia Cruz Sports Scholarship has entered its second year, continuing to provide what organizers describe as a life-changing opportunity for young St. Lucian scholars. Director of GPH, Eastern Caribbean, and General Manager of St. Lucia Cruz Port, Lancelot Arnold, says the initiative is aimed at building a pipeline of local talent by equipping students with the skills needed to support key sectors of the island's economy and strengthen communities.
6: The investment made in these young people today will continue to yield benefits, sustain growth, and transform St. Lucia for the next 20 years. This is the true meaning of investing in people. Therefore, in this cycle, to align with national and workforce priorities, we separated our applicants into two broad categories, STEM and non-STEM fields of study. We also took additional steps to strengthen our application and selection process to ensure transparency, preserve applicant anonymity, and ensure integrity of the selection process. SLCP in-house developed and implemented a dedicated online application solution to receive and manage all submissions and to facilitate the initial shortlisting process with the assistance of AI. Following the first round of screening, a scholarship committee was convened to conduct a blind review of shortlisted candidates, further evaluating their academic merit, leadership potential, and alignment with national priorities.
2: This year's scholarship application period closed with more than double the number of applicants received in its inaugural year. A total of 93 applications were submitted. While the program generated more than 25,000 visits to the company's website, Arnold says the strong response is a testament to the caliber of St. Lucian students pursuing higher education.
6: These high-achieving, well-rounded students demonstrated aptitude for success both in and out of the classroom, with impressive academic achievements and meaningful community involvement. For these two bright, ambitious young women, we have full confidence that they will continue to excel and chart a unique path, not only for yourselves, but also to create a lasting impact in both the science and arts fairs of our nation. Congratulations once again to our 2026 scholarship recipients. We look forward to many more years of empowering our youth and investing in the future of St. Lucia.
2: Director of the Human Resource Development Unit in the Ministry of Education, Bernice Marcelin, reminded recipients that the scholarship is not only an investment in their personal and academic development, but also in the nation's future.
7: Education remains one of the greatest investments a country can make. It transforms lives, strengthens communities, and drives national development. Every scholarship awarded today is an investment whose rewards will extend far beyond the classroom. The program is especially meaningful because it demonstrates the power of partnership. St. Lucia Cruz Port Holdings has recognized that a nation's greatest asset is its people. By investing in the education of St. Lucian students, the company is helping to build the skilled, confident, and innovative workforce our country needs for the future.
2: For scholarship recipient Shine Savory, the significance of the moment was not lost. She reflected on the financial challenges many students face when pursuing higher education overseas, describing the award as a life-changing opportunity.
8: I am extremely grateful that, especially just looking at the fact that we are such a small island country, and at this point, we do not yet have our own full university fully operating in St. Lucia, and that we have to, you know, pay all of these international student fees and face all of these, you know, visa restrictions, all of that. And we are living in a generation where, for the first time, so many of us are able to pursue that education. And just two generations ago, we may have had grandparents who were not even able to finish their primary school education. So to be able to stand here and receive a full scholarship to do a full 4 years of a bachelor's degree and to not have to worry about paying off a loan, that in itself is a monumental achievement, not just for myself, but it really says something about how far our country has come. And I'm so excited for the future, so that other young people, as many as possible, are able to embark on these fields, and that hopefully we will have one university graduate per household, and perhaps even more.
2: Second scholarship recipient Rhea Barnett says she hopes to pave the way for others while helping to strengthen St. Lucia's presence in the field of research.
9: I would first like to extend a heartfelt thank you to the St. Lucia Cruise Port Authority. You have truly changed my life and transformed my journey in ways I cannot even begin to describe. When I first chose neuroscience, it felt extremely daunting because it's not a traditional career path that is offered in St. Lucia, and it felt like the avenues were not available for this journey. However, I decided to chase that dream, and to make it easier for the people who come after me, I would like to increase our representation, St. Lucian representation in the global research field, and establish a true research community and a scientific hub here in St. Lucia. And this journey has been far from linear. I took a gap year. I worked as a laboratory assistant at the Ezra Long Laboratory. I've been a facilitator for the BioSci series, which is a program run by Cryogenetics St. Lucia. So I've been through quite a few fields where all of this has just emphasized my understanding of the need St. Lucia has for innovation in the scientific sector, and I really hope to be just a part in driving that change forward.
2: For these scholarship recipients, the award represents more than financial support. It is an investment in the next generation of leaders, innovators, and change makers. Solange Alfred, HTS News Force.
1: This is the HTS News Force. When we come back, the youth find a rhythm, the unique dance program. More news after this.
10: A newly renovated home is a special feeling, and lighting can be a big part of that. Like the LED seasonal lights many now use for energy saving and safety over the holidays. It's worth the effort to install LED lights everywhere, and you don't have to be an expert to change a bulb. Remember to turn off all lights when not in use. This includes LED lights. Smart move, buddy. Saving energy is what's smart.
11: Well, it's quite a scorcher today, but that hasn't stopped our distance runners from coming out and giving of their very best.
12: Zephyr is leading the pack. He passed the first water stop. Let's see what happens here.
11: Wow, he wants none of that. He's passed it straight again.
12: He needs to rehydrate at some point on this blistering hot day.
11: And now Zephyr is approaching the third water stop. He has quite a lead.
12: Well, he's actually stopping.
11: Well, that's because Zephyrinus probably knows that Forest Breeze is all natural mineral water. And unlike other purified bottled waters, which have a more acidic pH, it's actually more alkaline and therefore better for our bodies. Did you know that?
12: I was unaware.
11: Well, now we're off again. That was a pause for a cause. Zephyrinus looking in great shape to win this one.
13: Forest Springs. Taste the difference.
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1: 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A St. Lucia-born U.S.-based dance educator is sharing her expertise with the island's next generation of performers.
2: Creative arts are increasingly being recognized as more than entertainment. They play a vital role in building confidence, discipline, teamwork, and social connections among young people. With that vision in mind, Stevens returned home to give back through mentorship and dance instruction. A two-week summer program concluded on Friday with the West Step Showcase at Harbor Club, where participants demonstrated their growth and newly developed skills.
16: I decided to do because I am a dance educator. I work in Newark, New Jersey, and that's what I do. I'm giving to the students there, and I felt it necessary to come back where I'm from to impart my knowledge and my skill on the dancers who live here in St. Lucia and give them an opportunity to train with, you know, Paige and other dancers from different parts of the Caribbean and the U.S.
2: Steven says dance is also an important way to preserve culture, celebrate history, and pass traditions from one generation to the next.
16: Dance, I believe, is very, very important, and especially the arts. I was speaking with somebody recently, and I was telling them that the arts and creative people are our innovators, and when we pour into our artists, pour into our creative people, then we have people who are there and around to answer the problems that we're having, because artists tend to think outside of the box. They create things, they move things, they speak on things. Their mind works a little bit different than, you know, somebody, let's say, who does physics or something other. I always say that, you know, science asks questions and artists come up with the answers. That's how I believe, right? So I really do think that dance and the arts are very important to a society and to a culture. It allows the culture to thrive.
2: Beyond learning choreography, participants say the program has allowed them to build friendships, gain confidence, and enjoy a meaningful summer experience.
17: The class is just a great experience for me, especially making so many new friends and also just having the experience to grow as a dancer, especially in technique, in ballet and stuff like that. And it's just honestly been a surreal 2 weeks of my life. It's probably been the highlight of my summer.
18: The class is very nice. We learn, like, we improve on our skills daily. We get to work with amazing people from, like, across the globe. And we met very nice people there, and like, we're friends.
19: My experience has been very eye-opening. Since joining, I've learned new skills, I developed my techniques, I learned how to express myself better through dance, which is something that I really like doing. And I built a lot of friendships. I came here only knowing three people, and now I'm friends with everyone in the class. We made a group chat, we have each other's numbers, and I hope, like, our friendship goes beyond this. So, like, even after the summer is over, I'll still talk to them, we'll still be close, and we'll still be friends.
18: You'll still hang out.
2: The two-week summer dance program welcomed youngsters between the ages of 7 and 16. As interest in the creative arts continues to grow, officials are also exploring the sector as a viable and sustainable career pathway for emerging artists in St. Lucia. Gina Filippi, HTS News Force.

0: Hey, CPL is back, the 14th season of the Caribbean Premier League, kicking off or bowling off on Friday. The action begins with the new Jamaica Kingsmen facing the Antigua and Barbuda Falcons. That's on Friday. Now, this year's tournament features 8 host countries or nations across the region. A record number of teams will compete for the title until September 20th, 2026, and several franchises, they are entering the season under fresh leadership. Roston Chase takes over as captain of St. Lucia's Kings. Trinbago Knight Riders return to defend their championship title under Nicholas Puran. Match action will conclude with the playoffs hosted at the Kensington Oval over in Barbados. Once again, CPL 2026 bowling off this weekend. In Jamaica, remember that scam alert from the police here in St. Lucia a few days ago? Well, over in Jamaica, the new demerit point system is on the horizon, and guess what? Scammers appear to be exploiting motorists over there. They're exploiting their fears of license suspensions and mounting penalties. We get the details in this TVJ report.
1: A new scam threatening to upend Jamaicans, this time seemingly targeting motorists. It begins with a text message like this. Notice from the Jamaica Constabulary Force Traffic Division, your vehicle has been recorded speeding in violation of the Road Traffic Act. There's also a notice number and a date the supposed offense was committed. It comes just when motorists are being urged to clear their traffic tickets. People are being directed to a website so convincing that many say it appears to be an official government portal. The URL jcf-gov.com/jm. Come instead of comma, something that can easily be missed. Screenshots of the alerts have been widely shared online with several persons, many of whom don't own vehicles. One online user shared this video on TikTok.
2: When I have a driver's license, when I have a learner's, we can't drive. So, them catch me at speed. Pause and read.
1: Luring unsuspecting victims, the website requested financial information. In one case, this individual was offered a 50% discount on their fine. Chief Corporate Communications Officer for TAJ Maris Horton says both entities are working to ensure members of the public are protected from these kinds of fraud.
3: They have been sending out an alert. We have also amplified that by indicating that it is a scam, and just reminding persons that it is only through TAJ that such payments would be made.
1: Ms. Horton says that there is a police probe ongoing and their efforts to shut down the fraudulent website.
3: I know that they are investigating and they are pulling it down, attempting to have it pulled down. I am suspecting that they would have by now. But I know the police is on top of it. It was really directed as if it's coming from them.
1: As seen here, the red flag. The notice to the linked website used the JCF's branding instead of Tax Administration Jamaica. Cybercrime investigators at the JCF have since urged the public not to click on fraudulent links. It is unclear whether the fake notices were being sent at random or people's personal information may have been obtained from another source. Mackenzie Robinson, TVJ News.
0: Over in Antigua, a shooting in the heart of the commercial district has left 2 men injured and triggering a high-level police probe in that country.
4: By the time ABS arrived on the scene, the forensic team was taking shots of the bullet shells that had injured 2 people. According to the witnesses, the shooting started by the fisheries complex next to the West Bus Station before moving to the opposite side of the road by the public market.
5: So I heard approximately 4 to 5 shots in succession as I was walking past the VC Bird bus. When I came around the corner to go up to the shopping area, I saw a gentleman round the corner, followed shortly by another young gentleman. I didn't know if he was the shooter, so I hastily went up the steps. When I looked back down from the veranda, the first officer on the scene was holding the first individual. He sat him down, and then the second individual came up and said he got shot too and sat down beside the first victim.
4: The 2 injured men have been transported to the Sir Leicester Bird Medical Center, where they are receiving treatment. The extent of their injuries are not clear at this time. Philana Johnson, ABS News.
0: Well, over in Grenada, a veteran defense attorney, is Jerry Edwin, is urging authorities to examine the process used to select jurors. More in this GBN News report.
6: Speaking on the issue with our news desk, Edwin said he observed a noticeable decline in the number of mail being called for jury service in recent criminal trials.
7: We were concerned. When I say we, I refer to the members of the criminal bar who practice in the high court, because that's where trials are held. Jury trials are not held in the magistrate's court. The difficulty we are having as lawyers is that men on the jury are a rare species. It is almost as though Grenada is 80% women and 20% men. That is how difficult it is to find men on the juries.
6: While emphasizing that women are equally capable of serving as jurors, he questioned whether the lack of gender balance could influence deliberations in certain types of cases or undermine public confidence in the justice system. Edwin argued that when one demographic group is significantly underrepresented, questions may arise about whether that objective is being achieved.
7: Further investigation, we determined that the jury pool is actually taken from the National Insurance Scheme workforce and not from the voters list. You see, the voters list will give us a better representation of a person's or defendant's peers. And that's what we want in a criminal trial. We don't want it to be lopsided 80% men. Similarly, we don't want a jury to reflect 80% women. That is an imbalance, and it actually is not a jury of one's peers. This actually has practical effect, a deleterious effect, a negative effect on defendants. In order to get one man on a jury, we exercise all our strikeouts. We will remove every woman on the jury until we get one male. And I think that is unfair to the system.
6: The attorney is therefore calling on the body or officials responsible for compiling and selecting a jury pool to review the current process.
7: We are asking the registrar to revisit the jury list from the number of voters. That is, pick jurors out of the voters list and not from the National Insurance Scheme panel. It actually skews the jury in a direction that we think is not favorable to either the defense or the prosecution. And it means it is not a jury of a defendant's peers. Therefore, we are calling on the registrar. And if it means that the Minister of Legal Affairs ought to intervene, well, so she should. I think this problem can be arrested now, before we go back into the start of the new year.
6: Legal experts generally agree that jury selection should be impartial and representative, with eligible citizens chosen according to the law rather than on the basis of gender or any other protected characteristic. Maintaining public confidence in the administration of justice depends not only on fair trials, but also on the perception that juries are selected through a transparent and equitable process. It remains to be seen whether the relevant authorities will respond to the attorney's concerns or undertake an assessment of the jury selection process. Christina John, GBN News.
0: To Barbados we go, ensuring the future of food production in Barbados and the Caribbean. That's the main focus behind Agribusiness Day, a dynamic initiative spearheaded by the Inter-American Institute for Cooperation on Agriculture, AICA. We'll get the details in this CBC TV report.
8: The AICA official says the platform offers an invaluable opportunity for our youth to gain knowledge, share experiences, and explore new technologies that can transform agriculture in the region. Since its inception in 2012, Agri Business Day has been making significant strides in fostering youth engagement in agriculture and helping to build a resilient and food secure future for Barbados and the wider Caribbean.
9: What this program really does, it ensures the future of food production here in Barbados. Well, that's what you all are. You all are the current and future producers of food in Barbados and, to be honest, the wider region. Because we expect the young persons here will eventually become the ones who may export to Trinidad, to Grenada, to St. Lucia, to St. Vincent. That's the kind of potential you all have.
8: AIGA's technical specialist, Dr. Roxanne Waith, tells participants the initiative continues to bear fruit and empowers young entrepreneurs to contribute meaningfully to the local economy while addressing critical challenges in food production and sustainability.
10: So the idea behind today's session is for those of you who have businesses, and we have, for example, the livestock rearing team, almost all of them have a small agribusiness, and some of them in the poultry production team, less of you in crop and aquaculture. But for those of you who already have a business, the idea behind today is for you to get ideas to level up and improve your efficiency, right, and increase your income.
8: During the day's proceedings, young entrepreneur Soraya Messiah was presented with the Spirit of the Youth Farm Award, a distinguished honor reserved for persons who exemplify the highest standards in the agro industry.
10: Beyond her technical competence, Soraya emerged as a natural leader whose positive attitude, dependability, and willingness to serve inspired those around her. Her contributions were recognized not only by the facilitators of the program, but by her peers. And they are the ones who voted during the final week of Youth Farm to select her as the participant who best exemplified the qualities of outstanding Youth Farm participant.
8: The officials say that by nurturing innovation and entrepreneurship among young farmers, Agribusiness Day plays a vital role in ensuring that food production remains robust, adaptive, and capable of meeting the growing demands of Barbados and the wider Caribbean. Trevor Thorpe for the Business Report.
0: Coming back home to St. Lucia, the Ministry of Public Service, together with the Government of St. Lucia, they have affirmed a commitment to investing in the development of the nation's youth by creating opportunities that equip them with the skills and the knowledge as well as experience needed to become the future workforce of this island nation.
11: The Ministry of the Public Service, Transport, Information and Utilities Regulation officially welcomed its second cohort of students on Monday, August 3rd, as part of its annual summer employment program. Approximately 100 secondary and tertiary level students have joined the one-month program, which provides participants with valuable hands-on work experience for placements across various government ministries and departments. Assistant Permanent Secretary in the Ministry of the Public Service, Augusta Duval Toussaint, extended a warm welcome to the incoming cohort, encouraging them to make the most of the opportunity and embrace the experience with enthusiasm, professionalism, and a willingness to learn.
12: We are delighted to welcome the second cohort of students participating in our 2026 Summer Employment Program. This initiative reflects the ministry's continued commitment to investing in our young people by providing meaningful workplace experience that prepares them for the future. To our new participants, I encourage you to approach this opportunity with enthusiasm, professionalism, and a willingness to learn. Take advantage of every experience. Ask questions, build relationships, and develop the skills that will serve you well throughout your careers.
11: The Assistant Permanent Secretary also took the opportunity to thank the students who successfully completed the July cohort for their dedication.

0: to develop a greater and a deeper appreciation for the work of the public service. It has been a rewarding experience, I must say, and I will most definitely carry it in my future.
1: At the conclusion of their one-month placement, all participants will receive a stipend in recognition of their service and commitment. The Ministry of the Public Service, Transport, Information and Utilities Regulation, together with the Government of St. Lucia, reaffirms its commitment to investing in the development of the nation's youth by creating opportunities that equip them with the skills, knowledge and experience needed to become the future workforce of St. Lucia. From the Ministry of the Public Service, Transport, Information and Utilities Regulation, I am Miguel Morissette.
2: The Ministry of Health is strengthening capacity to safeguard public health at ports of entry in St. Lucia, and they're hosting a port health stakeholder training exercise. More in this report from the Ministry of Health.
3: The Environmental Health Division within the Ministry of Health, Wellness and Nutrition recently hosted a port health stakeholder training aimed at strengthening St. Lucia's capacity to prevent, detect, communicate and respond effectively to public health threats at air and sea ports of entry. The training brought together representatives from the Environmental Health Division, Customs and Excise Department, St. Lucia Air and Sea Ports Authority, and Immigration Department to reflect on the standard operating procedures, SOPs, for port health functions in response to public health threats. Chief Medical Officer Dr. Sharon Belmar George commended the initiative to strengthen port health capacity, stressing that continuous training and multi-agency cooperation is necessary.
4: It's important to ensure that every agency, every stakeholder is continuously updated on what they need to do if there's a suspect threat. So this is why standard operating procedures are important. They provide us with a common framework for action, particularly when we are operating under pressure. But procedures are only effective when the people responsible for implementing them understand them, have practiced them, and know how their responsibilities connect with those of other agencies.
3: Dr. Sharon Belmar George highlighted the importance of strengthened collaboration, multi-agency cooperation, and clearer communication for effective preparedness and response to public health threats.
4: The workshop also provides an opportunity to reinforce the principle that preparedness is a shared responsibility. Our ports must remain safe, secure, resilient, and capable of supporting the continued movement of people and goods while protecting public health. This required sustained collaboration rather than cooperation only when an emergency occurs.
3: The Port Health Stakeholder Training covered disease surveillance, international health regulation, IHR compliance, and public health emergency response. It entailed presentations, open discussions, and tabletop simulation exercises to help stakeholders practice working together during a public health emergency at a port of entry. Reporting from the Ministry of Health, Wellness and Nutrition, I am Fena Neptune.
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5: Present weather at UNR Airport is fair. Present weather at GFL Charles Airport is partly cloudy and hazy. Present temperature at UNR Airport is 31 degrees Celsius or 88 degrees Fahrenheit. Wind at UNR Airport is blowing from the east northeast at 17 miles per hour or 28 kilometers per hour. Rainfall in the 24-hour period that ended at 8 a.m. today at UNR Airport a trace, at GFL Charles Airport nil. Sunset tomorrow at 6:29 p.m. Sunrise tomorrow at 5:49 a.m. The marine forecast for seas in a 25-mile or 40-kilometer radius from St. Lucia. Tides for Castries Harbor, high at present, low at 3:21 p.m. Tides for Beaufort Bay, high at 1:13 p.m., low at 4:48 p.m. Seas light to moderate with waves 3 to 5 feet or 0.9 to 1.5 meters. The tropical weather outlook. The Atlantic high pressure system will generate moderate easterly winds over the eastern Caribbean region during the forecast period. A plume of light to moderate Saharan dust over the tropical Atlantic will begin affecting the Los Angeles within the forecast period. tropical wave located east of the